0: Partly cloudy tonight with a low of 7. Tomorrow, 15 to 25 millimeters of rain with thunderstorms, windy and a high of 12. For Tuesday, partly sunny, 16 degrees. Wednesday, a mix of sun and cloud, a high of 18. Current weather conditions can be found anytime on your Discover Moose Jaw app. I'm Judy Peters.
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3: Now, your Discover Moose Jaw weather.
4: Partly cloudy tonight with a low of 7. Tomorrow, 15 to 25 millimeters of rain with thunderstorms. Windy and a high of 12. For Tuesday, partly sunny, 16 degrees. Wednesday, a mix of sun and cloud, a high of 18. Current weather conditions can be found anytime on your Discover Moose Jaw app. I'm Judy Peters.
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1: Hello, sports fans. This is Larry Graham from the Moose Jaw and District Sports Hall of Fame. At this year's induction ceremony on September 25th, we are honoring our 2026 inductees, Millie Binner, Kevin Minch, Vic Miles, Bill Pyle, Cheryl Sturton, Dorinda Sturton, Bert Hunt, Mava Bridges, and Phyllis Dewar. 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It's a great evening where we honor our inductees, see some old friends, tell some stories, and make some new memories.
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2: Partly cloudy tonight with a low of 7. Tomorrow, 15 to 25 millimeters of rain with thunderstorms, windy, and a high of 12. For Tuesday, partly sunny, 16 degrees. Wednesday, a mix of sun and cloud, a high of 18. Current weather conditions can be found anytime on your Discover Moose Jaw app. I'm Judy Peters.
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5: Partly cloudy tonight with a low of 7. Tomorrow, 15 to 25 millimeters of rain with thunderstorms, windy and a high of 12. For Tuesday, partly sunny, 16 degrees. Wednesday, a mix of sun and cloud, a high of 18. Current weather conditions can be found anytime on your Discover Moose Jaw app. I'm Judy Peters.
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2: The Village of Elbow is located halfway between Regina and Saskatoon on Highway 19 and right on Lake Diefenbaker. 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Elbow Community Park and Orchard is also home to the Peace Tower, a piece of art from world-renowned sculptor and Saskatchewan's own Joe Fafard. The Harbor Golf Course and Marina are also popular attractions for both locals and visitors to the area.
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5: Partly cloudy tonight with a low of 7. Tomorrow, 15 to 25 millimeters of rain with thunderstorms. Windy and a high of 12. For Tuesday, partly sunny, 16 degrees. Wednesday, a mix of sun and cloud, a high of 18. Current weather conditions can be found anytime on your Discover Moose Jaw app. I'm Judy Peters.
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4: Partly cloudy tonight with a low of 7. Tomorrow, 15 to 25 millimeters of rain with thunderstorms, windy and a high of 12. For Tuesday, partly sunny, 16 degrees. Wednesday, a mix of sun and cloud, a high of 18. Current weather conditions can be found anytime on your Discover Moose Jaw app. I'm Judy Peters.
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2: 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Just a few minutes from Avonlea, you'll also find Dunnet Regional Park, a hidden gem for camping, hiking, fishing, golf, and more. Avonlea truly is a must-see destination in southeast Saskatchewan.
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4: Partly cloudy tonight with a low of 7. Tomorrow, 15 to 25 millimeters of rain with thunderstorms, windy and a high of 12. For Tuesday, partly sunny, 16 degrees. Wednesday, a mix of sun and cloud, a high of 18. Current weather conditions can be found anytime on your Discover Moose Jaw app. I'm Judy Peters. 800 CHAB.

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4: Partly cloudy tonight with a low of 7. Tomorrow, 15 to 25 millimeters of rain with thunderstorms. Windy and a high of 12. For Tuesday, partly sunny, 16 degrees. Wednesday, a mix of sun and cloud, a high of 18. Current weather conditions can be found anytime on your Discover Moose Jaw app. I'm Judy Peters.
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4: Now for a quick trip to the town affectionately referred to as Dog River. Rollo, Saskatchewan is located along the Sioux Line, also known as the infamous Chicago Connection. The growing community is located just 30 minutes southeast of Moose Jaw. The community played host to the cast and crew of the popular TV show Corner Gas over the course of 6 seasons. The set was dismantled and the show concluded filming in 2009. The final set piece was the famed grain elevator, donning the fictional town name. In November of 2021, the structure burned to the ground. While the physical reminders of the show may be a distant memory, the heart and soul of the community remain.
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0: Now, your Discover Moose Jaw weather.
3: Partly cloudy tonight with a low of 7. Tomorrow, 15 to 25 millimeters of rain with thunderstorms, windy, and a high of 12. For Tuesday, partly sunny, 16 degrees. Wednesday, a mix of sun and cloud, a high of 18. Current weather conditions can be found anytime on your Discover Moose Jaw app. I'm Judy P.

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1: Partly cloudy tonight with a low of 7. Tomorrow, 15 to 25 millimeters of rain with thunderstorms. Windy and a high of 12. For Tuesday, partly sunny, 16 degrees. Wednesday, a mix of sun and cloud, a high of 18. Current weather conditions can be found anytime on your Discover Moose Jaw app. I'm Judy Peters.
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3: Partly cloudy tonight with a low of 7. Tomorrow, 15 to 25 millimeters of rain with thunderstorms. Windy and a high of 12. For Tuesday, partly sunny, 16 degrees. Wednesday, a mix of sun and cloud, a high of 18. Current weather conditions can be found anytime on your Discover Moose Jaw app. I'm Judy Peters.
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4: Partly cloudy tonight with a low of 7. Tomorrow, 15 to 25 millimeters of rain with thunderstorms, windy, and a high of 12. For Tuesday, partly sunny, 16 degrees. Wednesday, a mix of sun and cloud, a high of 18. Current weather conditions can be found anytime on your Discover Moose Jaw app. I'm Judy Peters.
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1: Wind and rain with up to 40 millimeters expected to fall today. From the DiscoverMooseJaw.com newsroom, I'm Cameron Kosh. As temperatures begin to cool, now is a good time to start preparing your lawn and garden for winter. Leslie Cornell with Cornell Design and Landscaping says when it comes to your lawn, keep mowing as needed and make sure falling leaves don't build up.
2: But right now you want to keep those leaves off the lawn because they can lead to extra leaf mold and things like that over the winter because they hold the leaves down against the grass.
1: She added that leaves can be used in gardens as brown matter, helping them break down over the winter. More than 3,700 acres of Saskatchewan prairie have been protected through conservation work supported by the Joyce Jemel Jessen Fund. Michael Burak, Nature Conservancy of Canada's Natural Areas Manager for Saskatchewan, says native grassland faces continued pressure from multiple sources.
3: The largest threats are definitely habitat loss, but also fragmentation and degradation. So even if we do have pieces of prairie that are still left, the quality of the habitat is also being degraded by things like invasive species.
1: The fund has supported conservation projects in several areas of the province. September is one of the best times for property owners to safely evict bats from their homes or cabins. The Ministry of Environment says bats are now moving between their summer and winter homes. Aaron Swartfeger is a species at risk biologist with the Ministry of Environment.
4: September is one of the best times to do that. May is the other time. Because at this time of year, the young baby bats are able to fly.
1: A free permit from the ministry is required for bat evictions. A fundraiser for Square One Community will help support its work with people experiencing housing insecurity. Board President Della Ferguson says the organization's supportive housing program provides ongoing help to clients, and that support involves a lot of work behind the scenes.
5: That involves a lot of driving, it involves U-Hauls, it involves administration. There's so many things involved in this programming, and this will help support that.
1: The September 27th event will also feature a penny parade, unique games, and a 50-50 draw. More options are being offered in the province for the treatment of strep throat and ear infections. Here's Sean Slatt with the details.
6: The provincial government says more than 100 pharmacies are now offering strep throat and ear infection services, with 55 new locations added this month. Here in Moose Jaw, the services are offered at Safeway Pharmacy, Rexall Drug Store, and Shoppers Drug Mart Main Street North location. Trained pharmacists can now assess symptoms, perform rapid strep tests, and prescribe medication when appropriate. The province says the pilot program launched in 2025 to help patients access treatments closer to home. For Discover Moose Jaw News, I'm Sean Slott.
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1: They went winless in six preseason games, and now they'll start playing for real. The Moose Jaw Warriors open up the Western Hockey League regular season Saturday when they welcome the Saskatoon Blades to Temple Garden Center. Assistant coach Rob Holine.
7: Hey, just from here, moving forward and forgetting about the exhibition season, it's the real thing now, and we gotta have a good week of practice here first and get some buy-in and start driving the bus the right way. Yeah, we just got to keep working and it'll come.
1: The Regina Pats went 7-0 in the preseason. They open their regular season Friday night in Prince Albert, and the Swift Current Broncos start their season at home against PA Saturday. The U18 AAA Winmar Warriors played their first preseason game on the weekend, dropping a 6-5 overtime decision to the Legionnaires in Swift Current. A couple of Moose Jaw athletes put on a show in Canada West football action on the weekend as the U of S Huskies beat the Calgary Dinos 44-24. Keaton Belcher caught 7 passes for 180 yards and 2 touchdowns for the Huskies, while running back Javon Boynton electrified the crowd with an 81-yard touchdown run. The Regina Rams were the winners on the weekend as well, topping Manitoba 23-8. In Prairie Football Conference action, the Regina Thunder improved to 5-0 with a 37-13 win over the Saskatoon Hilltops. In case you missed it, the Saskatchewan Roughriders lost in Winnipeg 19-6 Saturday night. The 8-5 Riders get a bye this week. Their next game is a week from Friday in Vancouver against the BC Lions. And the Toronto Blue Jays beat Baltimore 8-1 yesterday. The Jays are just one game out of a wild card playoff spot. Check out today's sports roundup and more at discovermoosejaw.com.
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1: It's a cool and rainy start to the week with up to 40 millimeters expected, a northwest wind gust of 60 as we reach a high of 12 degrees. Showers taper off near midnight, wind shifts to west gusting to 60, low of plus 5. Some sunny breaks tomorrow, high 16, periods of rain Wednesday, high 18, Thursday, sunny and 22, and for Friday, sun and cloud and a high of 24. Find the full forecast at discovermoosejaw.com and stream the radio anywhere and anytime from the Discover Moose Jaw app.
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0: music that makes you feel good. And isn't that what we need first thing on a Monday morning? Yeah. Hi there, I'm Rob Carney. Coming up today on the show. Now is not the time for rain, but here we are, and that's what we got. Showers falling right now across southern and central Saskatchewan. We'll check the forecast, we'll check the weather radar, and keep you posted. What a weekend, jam-packed with great events across the province, including Canada West and Prairie Football Conference action, Western Hockey League and SJHL preseason play. We'll recap. 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I'll share that story with you. And we'll play some music from Supertramp and Wham and Nick Kershaw and many more. 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This is Monday, September 14th, 2026. And today is a great day to be alive.
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0: You are listening to Saskatchewan's best music. That's Prism. I'm Rob Kearney. Hi, Saskatchewan's best music.
1: Good day to you, Rob. You're doing fantastic. I love your show.
0: Well, thank you. Who's this?
1: This is Doris.
0: Hi, Doris. And thanks for listening.
1: Oh, you're very welcome. Keep up the great work.
0: All right. Have a great day.
1: You too. Thanks.
0: See ya.
1: Bye.
0: How about that? On a Monday morning, Doris calls just to encourage me. Thanks, Doris. You made my day. You can call me anytime, anywhere in the province. 306-693-8000. You can also text me if something's on your mind.
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5: Hello, sports fans. 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It's a great evening where we honor our inductees, see some old friends, tell some stories, and make some new memories.
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1: Wind and rain throughout the day, up to 40 millimeters is expected, with 60-kilometer-an-hour gusts from the northwest and a high of 12 degrees. Showers taper off near midnight, the wind gusts continue, low of 5, and tomorrow brings a mix of sun and cloud and a high of 16. Find the full forecast at discovermoosejaw.com and stream the radio anywhere and anytime from the Discover Moose Jaw app.
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1: Up to 40 millimeters of rain is expected on this cool and windy Monday. From the discovermoosejaw.com newsroom, I'm Cameron Kosh. If you're preparing your garden for winter, don't be too quick to keep watering your trees and shrubs. Leslie Cornell, owner of Cornell Design and Landscaping, says trees and shrubs should experience some drought stress in the fall so they can prepare for winter. She added that one final deep watering in late October can help protect roots from freezing temperatures.
2: Go ahead, water your annuals, water your herbaceous perennials, let them all look gorgeous. Everything right now I've noticed with the cool temperatures, oh my goodness, the colors. Everything's greening and coloring up. It's very tempting to want to water everything.
1: Cornell says overwatering woody plants in the fall is one of the biggest mistakes homeowners can make. The Nature Conservancy of Canada is looking to raise $45,000 for a conservation project near Buffalo Pound Lake. The funding would be matched by the Joyce Gemmell Jensen Habitat Conservation Fund. Natural Areas Manager for Saskatchewan, Michael Burak, says protecting native prairie can help connect larger areas of habitat.
3: Every little bit that we can kind of conserve and make sure kind of stays grass side up is always really important. Some of these areas like the Buffalo Pound Lake kind of connect into larger tracts of unbroken native prairie.
1: The organization is looking to raise more than $1 million for the project. Property owners dealing with bats are reminded to not simply seal up the openings where animals are getting inside. Bats can be difficult to find in a building, and sealing an entrance can trap them. Species at risk biologist Aaron Swordfager says that can create another problem.
4: Not only can the bats die inside the building because they can't get outside, but they could actually try to find another way out, which can increase the risk of having sort of a contact or having them get into where the humans are.
1: She says bats can enter through existing openings such as soffits, roof vents, and unscreened chimneys. The ministry recommends working with a wildlife control operator experienced with bat evictions. Square One Community is putting the fun in fundraising with a Globe Bowling event this month. Board President Della Ferguson says the event will support the organization's supportive housing program. She says participants can expect Globe Bowling and a variety of activities.
5: It's going to be extra fun, and we're hoping people will maybe get in the spirit of that and to have their glow-in-the-dark items on. Even if you wear white, that'll glow really well.
1: The Globe Bowl is September 27th from 4 to 6 p.m. at South Hill Bowling Center. More Saskatchewanians can now turn to their local pharmacy for treatment of strep throat and ear infections. Sean Slatt reports.
6: The provincial government has expanded its strep throat and ear infection program to more than 100 pharmacies across Saskatchewan. This includes three locations in Moose Jaw at Safeway Pharmacy, Rexall Drug Store, and the Shoppers Drug Mart on Main Street North. Pharmacists at participating locations can assess symptoms, conduct rapid strep tests, and prescribe medication as needed. The program has provided more than 1,000 services since its pilot launched last year, helping patients access care faster and closer to home. 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
1: They went winless in six preseason games, and now they'll start playing for real. The Moose Jaw Warriors open up the Western Hockey League regular season Saturday when they welcome the Saskatoon Blades to Temple Garden Center. The Regina Pats went 7-0 in the preseason. They open their regular season Friday night in Prince Albert, and the Swift Current Broncos start their season at home against PA Saturday. The U18 AAA Winmar Warriors played their first preseason game on the weekend, dropping a 6-5 overtime decision to the Legionnaires in Swift Current. A couple of Moose Jaw athletes put on a show in Canada West football action on the weekend as the U of S Huskies beat the Calgary Dinos 44-24. Keaton Belcher caught 7 passes for 180 yards and 2 touchdowns for the Huskies, while running back Javen Boynton electrified the crowd with an 81-yard touchdown run. The Regina Rams were the winners on the weekend as well, topping Manitoba 23-8. In Prairie Football Conference action, the Regina Thunder improved to 5-0 with a 37-13 win over the Saskatoon Hilltops. In case you missed it, the Saskatchewan Roughriders lost in Winnipeg 19-6 Saturday night. The 8-5 Riders get a bye this week. Their next game is a week from Friday in Vancouver against the BC Lions. And the Toronto Blue Jays beat Baltimore 8-1 yesterday. The Jays are just one game out of a wild card playoff spot. Check out today's sports roundup and more at discovermoosejaw.com.
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1: It's a cool and rainy start to the week with up to 40 millimeters expected. A northwest wind gust to 60 as we reach a high of 12 degrees. The showers taper off near midnight. Wind shifts to west gusting to 60, low of plus 5. Some sunny breaks tomorrow, high 16. Periods of rain Wednesday, high 18. Thursday, sunny and 22. And for Friday, sun and cloud and a high of 24. Find the full forecast at discovermoosejaw.com and stream the radio anywhere and anytime from the Discover Moose Jaw app.
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0: Yeah, we love rainy nights in June and July and early August, but not during harvest time. And that's what we're getting today. Rain in the forecast. Showers at times, heavy showers in some sections of the province on the way today with a gusty wind out of the northwest this afternoon. High no better than 12. Some sunny breaks tomorrow, but again, rain tomorrow night and then into Wednesday. Sorry. Just don't love these rainy nights during harvest season, do we? Hey, if you check out the Rob Carney in the Morning Facebook page, you'll see the smiling faces of a number of people who were back in Moose Jaw, some for the first time in many years, on the weekend for a radio reunion to remember in Moose Jaw. Some wonderful people from across the country joining us in Moose Jaw, including Rod Steventon, who I worked with back in the day.
1: From about 88 to 91, I think. I got married here in 91, too. Another person that came to CHAB from elsewhere as well. My wife, Chris, who was copywriter at that time.
0: Yeah, it's a love story that started in Moose Jaw.
1: Yeah, and it's coming up on 35 years here in a few days, like October 10th. So that's kind of neat that way. That's a long-lasting relationship.
0: That's the best memory right there, right?
1: Yeah, lots of memories from this place.
0: And you worked in production and on the air.
1: Yeah, I sidekicked the morning show for a bit. And tormented you over coffee many, many mornings. It was kind of fun. And with Barry Weiss, and sat in a studio and did lots of stuff.
0: Yeah, Barry Weiss and I have been here forever. Barry was at the reunion, too. You can see his smiling face on the Rob Carney in the Morning Facebook page. There was another love story, too, that we shared on the weekend. May Lamb, who hails from Langenberg, Saskatchewan, and Al Kruger from Midale, Saskatchewan. They've been in Vancouver for many years. May is still in the media business. Al moved on to another career, but they're back home for the radio reunion. May had to get back home to get back to work today, but Al, he's staying back to help out on the farm in Mydale. Awesome. Check out the photo on the Rob Carney in the Morning Facebook page. And a little later on this morning, we're going to hear from Ron St. Clair. Ron worked at CHAB in Moose Jaw and CJYM 1330 Rosetown back in the day. Stay with me.
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4: Things are looking clear for those hitting Highway 1 this morning, but if you're headed south on Highway 2, construction continues north of Highway 13, with traffic reduced to one lane and a 30-kilometer-an-hour speed limit in place. Expect stops, loose stones, rough road, and workers in the area. Here in town, we've got asphalt repair taking place on the 900 block of Brown Street, and infrastructure renewal work on 5th Ave Northwest is shutting down the Oxford Street intersection. Meanwhile, fuel prices are steady at an average of $1.68.9 in Moose Jaw. If you see something on the roads, you can call or text us at 306-693-8000 and let us know.
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8: Now, your Discover Moose Jaw weather.
4: Wind and rain throughout the day, up to 40 millimeters is expected, with 60-kilometer-an-hour gusts from the northwest and a high of 12 degrees. Showers taper off near midnight, the wind gusts continue, low of 5, and tomorrow brings a mix of sun and cloud and a high of 16. Find the full forecast at discovermoosejaw.com and stream the radio anywhere and anytime from the Discover Moose Jaw app.
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Southern Saskatchewan's Sunrise Sensei from border to border. Rob Carney in the morning, energized by JGL, Partners in Agriculture on 800 CHAB.

0: A classic from Chilliwack to start your Monday morning. I'm Rob Carney. Hi there, Saskatchewan's best music.
1: Good morning, Rob.
0: Hi, who's calling?
1: And my name is Bill, and you had just spoken with Doris, and you said you can call anywhere from the province, and I'm up in Patchinac, Saskatchewan, man. I'm up at the end of the road here, and I just thought that I did my schooling in Moose Jaw, and I hold Moose Jaw dear to my heart. And I'm a long ways from there right now, but I just thought I'd phone and wish you guys a good morning down there.
0: Now, where are you again?
1: Patchinac is about 100 kilometers north of Beauval, which is about an hour north of Green Lake, which is Buffalo Narrows, kind of central western North Saskatchewan, towards the Alberta border, almost, but way up here. Yeah.
0: And what do you do up there?
1: I took a contract to do a little bit of teaching up here.
0: Okay.
1: Just helping the local kids learn a little bit about trade school kind of stuff. So, yeah.
0: Very cool.
1: Nice little community.
0: You listening to the radio or are you streaming us?
1: I'm streaming it, yeah.
0: Okay. Yeah. Well, thanks for listening. I appreciate that. And I appreciate the phone call.
1: Well, you're welcome. I appreciate you guys. I listen to CHAB all the time. I got hooked on that when I was down there doing my electrical in probably the early 80s. So. Yeah, it's been a long time.
0: Yeah.
1: Anyway.
0: Awesome. Well, thanks for the call. Sure appreciate it.
1: You bet, man. Stay safe. Okay.
0: Okay.
1: Thank you.
0: Take care. Bye-bye. There's always a little piece of home that you can take along with you, and that's your local radio station. We stream all of our stations that you hear this show on. 570 CKSW Swift Current, along with CJYM 1330 Rosetown, CFYM 1210 Kindersley, AM 1190 Weyburn, and CJ 1150 Estevan, and of course the flagship where I operate out of, 800 CHAB in Moose Jaw.
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0: For JGL Partners in Agriculture, he'll be in Moose Jaw. 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
1: Wind and rain with up to 40 millimeters expected to fall today. From the DiscoverMooseJaw.com newsroom, I'm Cameron Kosh. As temperatures begin to cool, now is a good time to start preparing your lawn and garden for winter. Leslie Cornell with Cornell Design and Landscaping says when it comes to your lawn, keep mowing as needed and make sure falling leaves don't build up.
2: But right now you want to keep those leaves off the lawn because they can lead to extra leaf mold and things like that over the winter because they hold the leaves down against the grass.
1: She added that leaves can be used in gardens as brown matter, helping them break down over the winter. More than 3,700 acres of Saskatchewan prairie have been protected through conservation work supported by the Joyce Jemel Jessen Fund. Michael Burak, Nature Conservancy of Canada's Natural Areas Manager for Saskatchewan, says native grassland faces continued pressure from multiple sources.
3: The largest threat is definitely habitat loss, but also fragmentation and degradation. So even if we do have pieces of prairie that are still left, the quality of the habitat is also being degraded by things like invasive species.
1: The fund has supported conservation projects in several areas of the province. September is one of the best times for property owners to safely evict bats from their homes or cabins. The Ministry of Environment says bats are now moving between their summer and winter homes. Aaron Swordfeger is a species at risk biologist with the Ministry of Environment.
4: September is one of the best times to do that. May is the other time. Because at this time of year, the young baby bats are able to fly.
1: A free permit from the ministry is required for bat evictions. A fundraiser for Square One Community will help support its work with people experiencing housing insecurity. Board President Della Ferguson says the organization's supportive housing program provides ongoing help to clients, and that support involves a lot of work behind the scenes.
5: That involves a lot of driving, it involves U-Hauls, it involves administration. There's so many things involved in this programming, and this will help support that.
1: The September 27th event will also feature a penny parade, unique games, and a 50-50 draw. More options are being offered in the province for the treatment of strep throat and ear infections. Here's Sean Slatt with the details.
6: The provincial government says more than 100 pharmacies are now offering strep throat and ear infection services, with 55 new locations added this month. Here in Moose Jaw, the services are offered at Safeway Pharmacy, Rexall Drug Store, and Shoppers Drug Mart Main Street North location. Trained pharmacists can now assess symptoms, perform rapid strep tests, and prescribe medication when appropriate. The province says the pilot program launched in 2025 to help patients access treatments closer to home. For Discover Moose Jaw News, I'm Sean Slott.
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1: They went winless in 6 preseason games, and now they'll start playing for real. The Moose Jaw Warriors open up the Western Hockey League regular season Saturday when they welcome the Saskatoon Blades to Temple Garden Center. Assistant coach Rob Holine.
7: Hey, just from here, moving forward and forgetting about the exhibition season, it's the real thing now, and we gotta have a good week of practice here first and get some buy-in and start driving the bus the right way. Yeah, we just gotta keep working and it'll come.
1: The Regina Pats went 7-0 in the preseason. They open their regular season Friday night in Prince Albert, and the Swift Current Broncos start their season at home against PA Saturday. The U18 AAA Winmar Warriors played their first preseason game on the weekend, dropping a 6-5 overtime decision to the Legionnaires in Swift Current. A couple of Moose Jaw athletes put on a show in Canada West football action on the weekend as the U of S Huskies beat the Calgary Dinos 44-24. Keaton Belcher caught 7 passes for 180 yards and 2 touchdowns for the Huskies, while running back Javen Boynton electrified the crowd with an 81-yard touchdown run. The Regina Rams were the winners on the weekend as well, topping Manitoba 23-8. In Prairie Football Conference action, the Regina Thunder improved to 5-0 with a 37-13 win over the Saskatoon Hilltops. In case you missed it, the Saskatchewan Roughriders lost in Winnipeg 19-6 Saturday night. The 8-5 Riders get a bye this week. Their next game is a week from Friday in Vancouver against the BC Lions. And the Toronto Blue Jays beat Baltimore 8-1 yesterday. The Jays are just one game out of a wild card playoff spot. Check out today's sports roundup and more at discovermoosejaw.com.
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1: It's a cool and rainy start to the week with up to 40 millimeters expected, a northwest wind gust of 60 as we reach a high of 12 degrees. Showers taper off near midnight, wind shifts to west gusting to 60, low of plus 5. Some sunny breaks tomorrow, high 16, periods of rain Wednesday, high 18, Thursday, sunny and 22, and for Friday, sun and cloud and a high of 24. 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

0: from Lou Graham. Good morning, I'm Rob Carney, checking out the scoreboard. Hey, the Regina Pats might just be the team to watch in the Western Hockey League this year. They've got some talented kids, and they went 7-0 in the Western Hockey League preseason. The Pats will open up their regular season Friday night in Prince Albert. Swift Current Broncos start their season at home against Prince Albert on Saturday night. Moose Jaw Warriors went winless in the preseason. That's concerning. Six straight losses. They open up the regular season against Saskatoon in Moose Jaw this coming weekend. SJHL action yesterday. Weyburn Red Wings beat Estevan 2-0. The SJ regular season also fires up this weekend, Friday night, with a whole bunch of games. Check it out at sjhl.ca. Football action on the weekend. A couple of Moose Jaw athletes putting on shows in the Canada West Football League. University football, right? U of S Huskies beat the Calgary Dinos 44-24. Keaton Bell caught seven passes, 180 yards, a couple of touchdowns, and Javen Boynton, running back. It was third and one, I believe, and he took it around the end and 81 yards for a touchdown. So the Huskies are 1-1. Regina Rams winners on the weekend as well. They beat the Manitoba Bisons 23-8. Prairie Football Conference action. An all-Saskatchewan showdown, and the Regina Thunder improved to 5-0. They beat the Saskatoon Hilltops 37-13. In case you missed it, the Riders lost. It wasn't a very impressive performance. They lost to the Blue Bombers in Winnipeg 19-6. The Riders get a bye this week. Their next game a week from Friday in Vancouver against the BC Lions. And the Blue Jays still in the playoff hunt. They beat Baltimore 8-1 yesterday, so the Jays remain one game out of a wild card spot. Vladimir Guerrero Jr. hit a home run, his first home run this year at Rogers Center. He's only making $30 million this year, and that was his first home run at the Rogers Center. He was happy.
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2: 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Has enough been done to retain and recruit these professionals? 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
3: Wind and rain throughout the day, up to 40 millimeters is expected, with 60-kilometer-an-hour gusts from the northwest and a high of 12 degrees. Showers taper off near midnight. The wind gusts continue, low of 5. And tomorrow brings a mix of sun and cloud and a high of 16. Find the full forecast at discovermoosejaw.com and stream the radio anywhere and anytime from the Discover Moose Jaw app.
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0: WBTO to start your day on Saskatchewan's best music. I'm Rob Carney. Thanks so much for listening today. If you were listening last week, you would have heard Tim Goodwin, senior editor, Old Farmer's Almanac, on the radio telling us we're looking forward to a mild and dry winter in central and southern Saskatchewan. And then when it comes to summer, warm and rainy for the southwest corner of the province, cool and dry for the rest of the province. But we also talked about so much more when I interviewed Tim. And I mean, there's so much more than weather in the almanac, for sure. I mean, from farming to fishing to food to trends. I asked him, what's trending in 2027?
1: We've kind of narrowed it down over the last few years and really kind of honed in on some of these things. You know, we've talked a lot about the history of the almanac and the longevity of it, but the trends really kind of speak to what people are seeing now and into the future. Really, when it comes to farming, you know, talking about farmers getting more tech savvy, you know, cutting costs, you know, trying to save money where they can, you know, growing cover crops to release those nutrients back to the soil, which will only benefit in, you know, the years to come. A lot of farms are really trying to be more direct to consumer, you know, cut out that middleman and make sure that those profits are going back to them, back to the farm, which is, you know, because we all know that farming is not an easy job. And it's, you know, the more that they can bring in and keep that farm going, the better it is for all of us. You know, in the garden, you know, we're looking at, you know, the best blooms that are, you know, heat and drought tolerant. You know, so many different areas of North America have really been hit hard over the summers with, you know, high heat and not a lot of rain. So really looking at what things people can be planting that will withstand those conditions. Interesting stuff in the food side of things, you know, people trending more towards canning and people being more frugal shoppers and using apps to find ways to get discounted food from, you know, from markets and grocery stores. You know, of course we need to really kind of focus on our health, and we take a good look at, you know, what it means to get more sleep, better, you know, gut health. It's amazing that, you know, on average, 332 hours of sleep are lost per year by those who stay up past their bedtime.
0: Yeah, that's why mom and dad tried to teach you when you were a kid, don't go to bed past your bedtime. The Old Farmer's Almanac, Canadian edition for 2027, available for you right now. You can find it online. You can also find it on your local magazine rack.
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1: Up to 40 millimeters of rain is expected on this cool and windy Monday. From the DiscoverMooseJaw.com newsroom, I'm Cameron Kosh. If you're preparing your garden for winter, don't be too quick to keep watering your trees and shrubs. Leslie Cornell, owner of Cornell Design and Landscaping, says trees and shrubs should experience some drought stress in the fall so they can prepare for winter. She added that one final deep watering in late October can help protect roots from freezing temperatures.
2: Go ahead, water your annuals, water your herbaceous perennials, let them all look gorgeous. Everything right now I've noticed with the cool temperatures, oh my goodness, the colors. Everything's greening and coloring up. It's very tempting to want to water everything.
1: Cornell says overwatering woody plants in the fall is one of the biggest mistakes homeowners can make. The Nature Conservancy of Canada is looking to raise $45,000 for a conservation project near Buffalo Pound Lake. The funding would be matched by the Joyce Gemmell Jensen Habitat Conservation Fund. Natural Areas Manager for Saskatchewan, Michael Burak, says protecting native prairie can help connect larger areas of habitat.
3: Every little bit that we can kind of conserve and make sure kind of stays grass side up is always really important. Some of these areas like the Buffalo Pound Lake kind of connect into larger tracts of unbroken native prairie.
1: The organization is looking to raise more than $1 million for the project. Property owners dealing with bats are reminded to not simply seal up the openings where animals are getting inside. Bats can be difficult to find in a building, and sealing an entrance can trap them. Species at risk biologist Aaron Swordfager says that can create another problem.
4: Not only can the bats die inside the building because they can't get outside, but they could actually try to find another way out, which can increase the risk of having sort of a contact or having them get into where the humans are.
1: She says bats can enter through existing openings such as soffits, roof vents, and unscreened chimneys. The ministry recommends working with a wildlife control operator experienced with bat evictions. Square One Community is putting the fun in fundraising with a glow bowling event this month. Board President Della Ferguson says the event will support the organization's supportive housing program. She says participants can expect glow bowling and a variety of activities.
5: It's going to be extra fun, and we're hoping people will maybe get in the spirit of that and to have their glow-in-the-dark items on. Even if you wear white, that'll glow really well.
1: The Glow Bowl is September 27th from 4 to 6 p.m. at South Hill Bowling Center. More Saskatchewanians can now turn to their local pharmacy for treatment of strep throat and ear infections. Sean Slatt reports.
6: The provincial government has expanded its strep throat and ear infection program to more than 100 pharmacies across Saskatchewan. This includes three locations in Moose Jaw at Safeway Pharmacy, Rexall Drug Store, and the Shoppers Drug Mart on Main Street North. 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The program has provided more than 1,000 services since its pilot launched last year, helping patients access care faster and closer to home. 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
1: They went winless in six preseason games, and now they'll start playing for real. The Moose Jaw Warriors open up the Western Hockey League regular season Saturday when they welcome the Saskatoon Blades to Temple Garden Center. The Regina Pats went 7-0 in the preseason. They open their regular season Friday night in Prince Albert, and the Swift Current Broncos start their season at home against PA Saturday. The U18 AAA Winmar Warriors played their first preseason game on the weekend, dropping a 6-5 overtime decision to the Legionnaires in Swift Current. A couple of Moose Jaw athletes put on a show in Canada West football action on the weekend as the U of S Huskies beat the Calgary Dinos 44-24. Keaton Belcher caught 7 passes for 180 yards and 2 touchdowns for the Huskies, while running back Javen Boynton electrified the crowd with an 81-yard touchdown run. The Regina Rams were the winners on the weekend as well, topping Manitoba 23-8. In Prairie Football Conference action, the Regina Thunder improved to 5-0 with a 37-13 win over the Saskatoon Hilltops. In case you missed it, the Saskatchewan Roughriders lost in Winnipeg 19-6 Saturday night. The 8-5 Riders get a bye this week. Their next game is a week from Friday in Vancouver against the BC Lions. And the Toronto Blue Jays beat Baltimore 8-1 yesterday. The Jays are just one game out of a wild card playoff spot. Check out today's sports roundup and more at discovermoosejaw.com.
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1: We've got wind and intermittent showers today with between 30 and 40 millimeters expected to fall. A northwest wind gusts of 60 as we near a high of 12 degrees this afternoon. The showers taper off near midnight. Wind shifts to west, gusting to 60, low of plus 5. Some sunny breaks tomorrow, high 16. Periods of rain Wednesday, high 18. Thursday, sunny and 22. And for Friday, sun and cloud and a high of 24. Find the full forecast at discovermoosejaw.com and stream the radio anywhere and anytime from the Discover Moose Jaw app.
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0: Phil Collins, Saskatchewan's best music. An invitation to you to check out the Rob Carney in the Morning Facebook page. There you'll see a bunch of people who convened in Moose Jaw on the weekend, a little radio reunion. This all started a number of months ago on an alumni Facebook page. And at one point, I think we had about 40 people coming. Turned out life got in the way for a lot of them. So we had a crowd of about 15. And some of these people worked in radio at CHAB in Moose Jaw. Got it started here before I even got here in 1986. So you're looking at some people who've been around a long time, including Ron St. Clair. Now, I listened to Ron when I was a teenager, right, on CHAB in Moose Jaw. Got to know him years later. He was the play-by-play voice of the Prince George Cougars. Well, Ron came back to town for a little trip down memory lane, and he remembers his radio career with fondness.
1: It's getting out into the community and meeting the people that you're on the air talking with or to. And that was the fun part for me. A little different for me in that I also played hockey locally for the senior team at the time. So I had a different group of friends away from the radio station, too, which I still stay in touch with all these years. And then, like yourself, I went on to do play-by-play in hockey, 25 years, I think it was, in the Canadian Hockey League. And surprisingly enough, turned out to be a stock car announcer in all the indies across the country, and had a wonderful career doing hockey in the winter and stock car racing in the summer.
0: Now, after Ron left CHAB Moose Jaw, he spent some time on the air at CJYM 1330 Rosetown. So those who are listening to Rosetown Radio this morning, you may remember Ron as well. You can see a smiling face on the Rob Carney in the Morning Facebook page. Ron's front row holding up a number one and wearing his blue sweater.
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3: Things are looking clear for those hitting Highway 1 this morning, but if you're headed south on Highway 2, construction continues north of Highway 13 with traffic reduced to one lane and a 30-kilometer-an-hour speed limit in place. Expect stops, loose stones, rough road, and workers in the area. Here in town, we've got asphalt repair taking place on the 900 block of Brown Street, and infrastructure renewal work on 5th Ave Northwest is shutting down the Oxford Street intersection. Meanwhile, fuel prices are steady at an average of $1.68.9 in Moose Jaw. If you see something on the roads, you can call or text us at 306-693-8000 and let us know.
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3: Wind and heavy showers off and on throughout the day. Up to 40 millimeters is expected, accompanied by 60-kilometer-hour gusts from the northwest and a high of 12 degrees this afternoon. The showers taper off near midnight. The wind gusts continue, low of 5. And tomorrow brings a mix of sun and cloud and a high of 16. Find the full forecast at discovermoosejaw.com and stream the radio anywhere and anytime from the Discover Moose Jaw app.
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11: Please, he'll ramble on for hours if you don't say something. 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

0: The boys in the Great Lakes sports car. If it's a convertible, they'll have the top on today. Rain sweeping across southern and central Saskatchewan today. Not timely. As you know, last week's rain put a literal damper on harvest operations, and that's happening again today. We also got some frost on the weekend. The cold spot in Saskatchewan yesterday, Rosetown at minus 2.7. We had a frost delay at the golf club in Moose Jaw yesterday, but I didn't get any frost in my garden. But I did talk to a guy later in the day that had to scrape his windshield first thing yesterday morning. Didn't freeze at my place, but I had the tomatoes covered. I was going to bring him in, but I got lazy, so I just covered him. But I also harvested the spaghetti squash. It's ready to come out of the garden. I've never grown spaghetti squash before, so I've got about a dozen of them. I'm looking forward to trying them. And while I was taking them off the vines, I noticed a number of little spaghetti squashes that didn't grow up. They're the underdogs. They just kind of hatched, just sat there. But they're about the size of eggs. That's why I'm thinking about hatched. And I thought, I wonder if they're good to eat. Well, I bit into one. Oh, my goodness, very good. So I ended up with about six of these things, made a great snack, took them inside, put a little salt on them. Also, there's still some flowers on the spaghetti squash vines. And I thought, I wonder what they taste like. Well, there's not much taste to them. But they sure made my salad look pretty. Matter of fact, if I can find some more, I'll make another salad with those flowers, and I'll, you know, share the photo with you. I love this time of year.
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6: It's time for school news with the Prairie South School Division and Holy Trinity Catholic School Division. I'm Callum McAnally, and tonight, Ecole Palliser Heights has a parent information night for grades 1 to 3 families, starting at 5:30 at the school gym and classrooms. 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Welcome Week is kicking off at Central Collegiate. 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And Cornerstone Christian School is busy with rehearsals for their upcoming production of Frozen. You can check out the rehearsal schedule on their Facebook page. And that's your school news with the Prairie South School Division and Holy Trinity Catholic School Division.
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0: Where were you in 82? Can't remember? This might spark some memories. Big hit for Streetheart from back in 82. It's Look in Your Eyes. It's on Saskatchewan's Best Music.

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1: Wind and rain with up to 40 millimeters expected to fall today. From the DiscoverMooseJaw.com newsroom, I'm Cameron Kosh. As temperatures begin to cool, now is a good time to start preparing your lawn and garden for winter. Leslie Cornell with Cornell Design and Landscaping says when it comes to your lawn, keep mowing as needed and make sure falling leaves don't build up.
2: But right now you want to keep those leaves off the lawn because they can lead to extra leaf mold and things like that over the winter because they hold the leaves down against the grass.
1: She added that leaves can be used in gardens as brown matter, helping them break down over the winter. More than 3,700 acres of Saskatchewan prairie have been protected through conservation work supported by the Joyce Gemmell Jessen Fund. Michael Burak, Nature Conservancy of Canada's Natural Areas Manager for Saskatchewan, says native grassland faces continued pressure from multiple sources.
3: The largest threats are definitely habitat loss, but also fragmentation and degradation. So even if we do have pieces of prairie that are still left, the quality of the habitat is also being degraded by things like invasive species.
1: The fund has supported conservation projects in several areas of the province. September is one of the best times for property owners to safely evict bats from their homes or cabins. The Ministry of Environment says bats are now moving between their summer and winter homes. Aaron Swartfeger is a species at risk biologist with the Ministry of Environment.
4: September is one of the best times to do that. May is the other time. Because at this time of year, the young baby bats are able to fly.
1: A free permit from the ministry is required for bat evictions. A fundraiser for Square One Community will help support its work with people experiencing housing insecurity. Board President Della Ferguson says the organization's supportive housing program provides ongoing help to clients, and that support involves a lot of work behind the scenes.
5: That involves a lot of driving, it involves U-Hauls, it involves administration. There's so many things involved in this programming, and this will help support that.
1: The September 27th event will also feature a penny parade, unique games, and a 50-50 draw. More options are being offered in the province for the treatment of strep throat and ear infections. Here's Sean Slatt with the details.
6: The provincial government says more than 100 pharmacies are now offering strep throat and ear infection services, with 55 new locations added this month. Here in Moose Jaw, the services are offered at Safeway Pharmacy, Rexall Drug Store, and Shoppers Drug Mart Main Street North location. Trained pharmacists can now assess symptoms, perform rapid strep tests, and prescribe medication when appropriate. The province says the pilot program launched in 2025 to help patients access treatments closer to home. For Discover Moose Jaw News, I'm Sean Slott.
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7: When we think about the first days of September, thoughts centered around the new school year are always top of mind. But there's one aspect of back to school that doesn't involve writing supplies or new wardrobe additions. It's about money rules. RBC Royal Bank has issued something of an advisory for post-secondary students heading back to class, specifically those who are living in shared accommodation. Having a roommate has always been commonplace, but with rising housing costs, sharing accommodation is becoming even more prevalent. According to census data, this living arrangement grew more than 50% between 2001 and 2021. It was also the fastest growing living arrangement for people between the ages of 20 and 34 in the 2021 census. The bank says this type of living arrangement is more affordable, but it also means shared financial responsibilities, including sometimes uncomfortable conversations about who pays for what. Well, to smooth those waters, the bank has produced what it calls the Roommate Money Guide, outlines some basic rules, and how to plan for the inevitable what-ifs. I'm Paul Martin.
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1: They went winless in six preseason games, and now they'll start playing for real. The Moose Jaw Warriors open up the Western Hockey League regular season Saturday when they welcome the Saskatoon Blades to Temple Garden Center. Assistant coach Rob Holine.
8: I think just from here, moving forward and forgetting about the exhibition season, it's the real thing now. And we got to have a good week of practice here first and get some buy-in and start driving the bus the right way. Yeah, we just got to keep working and it'll come.
1: The Regina Pats went 7-0 in the preseason. They open their regular season Friday night in Prince Albert, and the Swift Current Broncos start their season at home against PA Saturday. The U18 AAA Winmar Warriors played their first preseason game on the weekend, dropping a 6-5 overtime decision to the Legionnaires in Swift Current. A couple of Moose Jaw athletes put on a show in Canada West football action on the weekend as the U of S Huskies beat the Calgary Dinos 44-24. Keaton Belcher caught 7 passes for 180 yards and 2 touchdowns for the Huskies, while running back Javen Boynton electrified the crowd with an 81-yard touchdown run. The Regina Rams were the winners on the weekend as well, topping Manitoba 23-8. In Prairie Football Conference action, the Regina Thunder improved to 5-0 with a 37-13 win over the Saskatoon Hilltops. In case you missed it, the Saskatchewan Roughriders lost in Winnipeg 19-6 Saturday night. The 8-5 Riders get a bye this week. Their next game is a week from Friday in Vancouver against the BC Lions. And the Toronto Blue Jays beat Baltimore 8-1 yesterday. The Jays are just one game out of a wildcard playoff spot. Check out today's sports roundup and more at discovermoosejaw.com.
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1: We've got wind and intermittent showers today, with between 30 and 40 millimeters expected to fall. A northwest wind gusts of 60 as we near a high of 12 degrees this afternoon. The showers taper off near midnight. Wind shifts to west, gusting to 60, low of plus 5. Some sunny breaks tomorrow, high 16. Periods of rain Wednesday, high 18. Thursday, sunny and 22. And for Friday, sun and cloud and a high of 24. Find the full forecast at discovermoosejaw.com and stream the radio anywhere and anytime from the Discover Moose Jaw app.
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9: The Senate Committee on Agriculture and Forestry is bringing its food security study to Saskatchewan this week. Senators will be in Saskatoon on Monday and Tuesday, meeting with representatives from food access organizations, researchers, and agri-food businesses. The goal is to gain first-hand insight into the challenges and opportunities facing Canada's food system, and farmers are hoping for a return to warm, dry weather so they can continue with the harvest. Rain across the prairies has resulted in slow progress being made in all provinces, with harvests way behind the 5- and 10-year averages. Last week's crop report showed the harvest in Alberta was at 21% complete, 27% in Saskatchewan, and 28% in Manitoba. For Golden West, I'm Glendalee Allen Vossler.
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0: There you go. Some Monday morning motivation from Twisted Sister. I'm Rob Carney. Thanks so much for listening. You know, I love my job. Don't get me wrong here, but just the same, even if you like your job, Monday mornings can be tough to take sometimes, right? You just finished the weekend, just got relaxed, and boom, you're back to the grind. So it was great to hear from Doris first thing today.
1: Good day to you, Rob. You're doing fantastic. I love your show.
0: Well, thank you. Who's this?
1: This is Doris.
0: Hi, Doris. And thanks for listening.
1: Oh, you're very welcome. Keep up the great work.
0: All right. Have a great day.
1: You too. Thanks.
0: See ya.
1: Bye.
0: It only took a minute to be kind. I'm gonna pay it forward, Doris. I'm going to try to be kind to somebody later today. Matter of fact, I've got coworkers coming in here over the course of the next, few minutes. And I'll compliment one, maybe. Just one.
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10: Wind and heavy showers off and on throughout the day. Up to 40 millimeters is expected. Accompanied by 60-kilometer-hour gusts from the northwest and a high of 12 degrees this afternoon. The showers taper off near midnight. The wind gusts continue, low of 5. And tomorrow brings a mix of sun and cloud and a high of 16. Find the full forecast at discovermoosejaw.com and stream the radio anywhere and anytime from the Discover Moose Jaw app.
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0: So Statistics Canada is out with their inflation report for the month of August. It's not good, but it's not that bad. I'll flush it out for you on the Daily Commentary coming up.
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5: Moose Jaw, experience the music of the band like never before. 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
1: Rob Carney in the morning.
2: Carney's comments.
3: If you were hoping inflation would take a vacation, it appears it booked the trip and then charged itself a fuel surcharge. Statistics Canada says inflation held steady at 3% in August. The good news? Grocery prices are finally behaving themselves, rising 2.8%, which is actually slower than overall inflation for the first time in more than 2 years. The bad news? Rent keeps climbing, travel costs are climbing, and filling up the family truck feels a bit like making a mortgage payment. Gas prices were up nearly 23% from a year ago, although that's actually an improvement from July. Apparently, that's what passes for good news these days. Meanwhile, airline travelers are paying more thanks to fuel surcharges and changing travel patterns, proving that even your vacation needs a vacation from higher prices. So inflation isn't really getting worse, but it's not getting much better either. 3% remains the magic number. Your grocery card is still lighter than your receipt, and your wallet continues its long-running weight loss program. I'm Rob Carney.
4: Let's go, girls.

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1: Up to 40 millimeters of rain is expected on this cool and windy Monday. From the DiscoverMooseJaw.com newsroom, I'm Cameron Kosh. If you're preparing your garden for winter, don't be too quick to keep watering your trees and shrubs. Leslie Cornell, owner of Cornell Design and Landscaping, says trees and shrubs should experience some drought stress in the fall so they can prepare for winter. She added that one final deep watering in late October can help protect roots from freezing temperatures.
2: Go ahead, water your annuals, water your herbaceous perennials, let them all look gorgeous. Everything right now I've noticed with the cool temperatures, oh my goodness, the colors. Everything's greening and coloring up. It's very tempting to want to water everything.
1: Cornell says overwatering woody plants in the fall is one of the biggest mistakes homeowners can make. The Nature Conservancy of Canada is looking to raise $45,000 for a conservation project near Buffalo Pound Lake. The funding would be matched by the Joyce Gemmell Jensen Habitat Conservation Fund. Natural Areas Manager for Saskatchewan, Michael Burak, says protecting native prairie can help connect larger areas of habitat.
3: Every little bit that we can kind of conserve and make sure kind of stays grass side up is always really important. Some of these areas, like the Buffalo Pound Lake, kind of connect into larger tracts of unbroken native prairie.
1: The organization is looking to raise more than $1 million for the project. Property owners dealing with bats are reminded to not simply seal up the openings where animals are getting inside. Bats can be difficult to find in a building, and sealing an entrance can trap them. Species at Risk biologist Aaron Swordfeger says that can create another problem.
4: Not only can the bats die inside the building because they can't get outside, but they could actually try to find another way out, which can increase the risk of having sort of a contact or having them get into where the humans are.
1: She says bats can enter through existing openings such as soffits, roof vents, and unscreened chimneys. The ministry recommends working with a wildlife control operator experienced with bat evictions. Square One Community is putting the fun in fundraising with a glow bowling event this month. Board President Della Ferguson says the event will support the organization's supportive housing program. She says participants can expect glow bowling and a variety of activities.
5: It's going to be extra fun, and we're hoping people will maybe get in the spirit of that and to have their glow-in-the-dark items on. Even if you wear white, that'll glow really well.
1: The Glow Bowl is September 27th from 4 to 6 p.m. at South Hill Bowling Center. More Saskatchewanians can now turn to their local pharmacy for treatment of strep throat and ear infections. Sean Slatt reports.
6: The provincial government has expanded its strep throat and ear infection program to more than 100 pharmacies across Saskatchewan. This includes three locations in Moose Jaw at Safeway Pharmacy, Rexall Drug Store, and the Shoppers Drug Mart on Main Street North. 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The program has provided more than 1,000 services since its pilot launched last year, helping patients access care faster and closer to home. 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
1: They went winless in six preseason games, and now they'll start playing for real. The Moose Jaw Warriors open up the Western Hockey League regular season Saturday when they welcome the Saskatoon Blades to Temple Garden Center. The Regina Pats went 7-0 in the preseason. They open their regular season Friday night in Prince Albert, and the Swift Current Broncos start their season at home against PA Saturday. The U18 AAA Winmar Warriors played their first preseason game on the weekend, dropping a 6-5 overtime decision to the Legionnaires in Swift Current. A couple of Moose Jaw athletes put on a show in Canada West football action on the weekend as the U of S Huskies beat the Calgary Dinos 44-24. Keaton Belcher caught 7 passes for 180 yards and 2 touchdowns for the Huskies, while running back Javen Boynton electrified the crowd with an 81-yard touchdown run. The Regina Rams were the winners on the weekend as well, topping Manitoba 23-8. In Prairie Football Conference action, the Regina Thunder improved to 5-0 with a 37-13 win over the Saskatoon Hilltops. In case you missed it, the Saskatchewan Roughriders lost in Winnipeg 19-6 Saturday night. The 8-5 Riders get a bye this week. Their next game is a week from Friday in Vancouver against the BC Lions. And the Toronto Blue Jays beat Baltimore 8-1 yesterday. The Jays are just one game out of a wildcard playoff spot. Check out today's sports roundup and more at DiscoverMooseJaw.com.
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1: We've got wind and intermittent showers today, with between 30 and 40 millimeters expected to fall. A northwest wind gusts of 60 as we near a high of 12 degrees this afternoon. The showers taper off near midnight, wind shifts to west gusting to 60, low of plus 5. Some sunny breaks tomorrow, high 16, periods of rain Wednesday, high 18, Thursday sunny and 22, and for Friday, sun and cloud and a high of 24. Find the full forecast at discovermoosejaw.com and stream the radio anywhere and anytime from the Discover Moose Jaw app.
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0: Sugar Ray. For those who were at Shake the Lake in Regina last month, that'll bring back some great memories. This is Saskatchewan's Best Music. I'm Rob Carney. So last week we had Tim Goodwin, the senior editor at the Old Farmer's Almanac, on the radio, telling us all about the weather forecast for the winter and the summer. Well, there was much more to that interview than just the weather. Of course, the almanac is very entertaining, with lots of features on gardening, food, and fishing, and farming, home remedies, and a whole lot more. And trends. I always like to hear about the trends. Tim, what's trending in 2027?
1: We've kind of narrowed it down over the last few years and really kind of honed in on some of these things. You know, we've talked a lot about the history of the almanac and the longevity of it, but the trends really kind of speak to what people are seeing now and into the future. Really, when it comes to farming, you know, talking about farmers getting more tech savvy, you know, cutting costs, you know, trying to save money where they can, you know, growing cover crops to release those nutrients back to the soil, which will only benefit in, you know, the years to come. A lot of farms are really trying to be more direct to consumer, you know, cut out that middleman and make sure that those profits are going back to them, back to the farm, which is, you know, because we all know that farming is not an easy job. And it's, you know, the more that they can bring in and keep that farm going, the better it is for all of us. In the garden, you know, we're looking at, you know, the best blooms that are, you know, heat and drought tolerant. You know, so many different areas of North America have really been hit hard over the summers with, you know, high heat and not a lot of rain. So really looking at what things people can be planting that will withstand those conditions. Interesting stuff in the food side of things, you know, people trending more towards canning and people being more frugal shoppers and using apps to find ways to get discounted food from, you know, from markets and grocery stores. You know, of course we need to really kind of focus on our health, and we take a good look at, you know, what it means to get more sleep, better, you know, gut health. It's amazing that, you know, on average 332 hours of sleep are lost per year by those who stay up past their bedtime.
0: That's why Mom and Dad used to tell us to get to bed at 8 o'clock when we were kids, right? Tim Goodwin, Senior Editor, Old Farmer's Almanac. 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
4: Wind and heavy showers off and on throughout the day. Up to 40 millimeters is expected, accompanied by 60-kilometer-hour gusts from the northwest and a high of 12 degrees this afternoon. The showers taper off near midnight. The wind gusts continue, low of 5. And tomorrow brings a mix of sun and cloud and a high of 16. Find the full forecast at discovermoosejaw.com and stream the radio anywhere and anytime from the Discover Moose Jaw app.
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0: blues band, putting some jump in your step on this Monday morning. You know the old saying, you do the crime, you do the time? It seems to me a lot of criminals aren't doing as much time as they should. The headline, Manitoba man to be released after sentencing in Swift Current. We'll share that story and some good news stories with our Cross Saskatchewan checkup with Hayden Michaels from CKSW 570 Swift Current after 9 o'clock.
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0: It's the birthday and anniversary book for Evans Florist, downtown Moose Jaw, creating beautiful memories for 107 years. We'll start with a text here this morning. We would like to wish our golfing friend Andy DeLory a very happy 80-plus birthday from Marlene and Lee. And happy birthday, Caitlin Jansen, from Addie and all your family and friends. That's all I got. Two today. Flip a coin. Beautiful Teleflora party bouquet of flowers from Evans Florist in downtown Moose Jaw today for Caitlin Jansen. Congratulations, Caitlin. Hope the flowers brighten up this cloudy, rainy.

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1: Wind and rain with up to 40 millimeters expected to fall today. From the DiscoverMooseJaw.com newsroom, I'm Cameron Kosh. As temperatures begin to cool, now is a good time to start preparing your lawn and garden for winter. Leslie Cornell with Cornell Design and Landscaping says when it comes to your lawn and garden for winter. Leslie Cornell with Cornell Design and Landscaping says when it comes to your lawn, keep mowing as needed and make sure falling leaves don't build up.
2: But right now you want to keep those leaves off the lawn because they can lead to extra leaf mold and things like that over the winter because they hold things down against the grass.
1: She added that leaves can be used in gardens as brown matter, helping them break down over the winter. More than 3,700 acres of Saskatchewan prairie have been protected through conservation work supported by the Joyce Jemel Jessen Fund. Michael Burak, Nature Conservancy of Canada's Natural Areas Manager for Saskatchewan, says native grassland faces continued pressure from multiple sources.
3: The largest threat is definitely habitat loss, but also fragmentation and degradation. So even if we do have pieces of prairie that are still left, the quality of the habitat is also being degraded by things like invasive species.
1: The fund has supported conservation projects in several areas of the province. September is one of the best times for property owners to safely evict bats from their homes or cabins. The Ministry of Environment says bats are now moving between their summer and winter homes. Aaron Swordfeger is a species at risk biologist with the Ministry of Environment.
4: September is one of the best times to do that. May is the other time because at this time of year, the young baby bats are able to fly.
1: A free permit from the ministry is required for bat evictions. A fundraiser for Square One Community will help support its work with people experiencing housing insecurity. Board President Della Ferguson says the organization's supportive housing program provides ongoing help to clients, and that support involves a lot of work behind the scenes.
5: That involves a lot of driving, it involves U-Hauls, it involves administration. There's so many things involved in this programming, and this will help support that.
1: The September 27th event will also feature a penny parade, unique games, and a 50-50 draw. More options are being offered in the province for the treatment of strep throat and ear infections. Here's Sean Slatt with the details.
6: The provincial government says more than 100 pharmacies are now offering strep throat and ear infection services, with 55 new locations added this month. Here in Moose Jaw, the services are offered at Safeway Pharmacy, Rexall Drug Store, and Shoppers Drug Mart Main Street North location. Trained pharmacists can now assess symptoms, perform rapid strep tests, and prescribe medication when appropriate. The province says the pilot program launched in 2025 to help patients access treatments closer to home. For Discover Moose Jaw News, I'm Sean Slott.
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1: They went winless in six preseason games, and now they'll start playing for real. The Moose Jaw Warriors open up the Western Hockey League regular season Saturday when they welcome the Saskatoon Blades to Temple Garden Center. Assistant coach Rob Holine.
7: Hey, just from here, moving forward and forgetting about the exhibition season, it's the real thing now, and we gotta have a good week of practice here first and get some buy-in and start driving the bus the right way. Yeah, we just got to keep working and it'll come.
1: The Regina Pats went 7-0 in the preseason. They open their regular season Friday night in Prince Albert, and the Swift Current Broncos start their season at home against PA Saturday. The U18 AAA Winmar Warriors played their first preseason game on the weekend, dropping a 6-5 overtime decision to the Legionnaires in Swift Current. A couple of Moose Jaw athletes put on a show in Canada West football action on the weekend as the U of S Huskies beat the Calgary Dinos 44-24. Keaton Belcher caught 7 passes for 180 yards and 2 touchdowns for the Huskies, while running back Javen Boynton electrified the crowd with an 81-yard touchdown run. The Regina Rams were the winners on the weekend as well, topping Manitoba 23-8. In Prairie Football Conference action, the Regina Thunder improved to 5-0 with a 37-13 win over the Saskatoon Hilltops. In case you missed it, the Saskatchewan Roughriders lost in Winnipeg 19-6 Saturday night. The 8-5 Riders get a bye this week. Their next game is a week from Friday in Vancouver against the BC Lions. And the Toronto Blue Jays beat Baltimore 8-1 yesterday. The Jays are just one game out of a wild card playoff spot. Check out today's sports roundup and more at discovermoosejaw.com.
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1: We've got wind and intermittent showers today, with between 30 and 40 millimeters expected to fall. A northwest wind gusts of 60 as we near a high of 12 degrees this afternoon. The showers taper off near midnight. Wind shifts to west, gusting to 60, low of plus 5. Some sunny breaks tomorrow, high 16. Periods of rain Wednesday, high 18. Thursday, sunny and 22. And for Friday, sun and cloud and a high of 24. Find the full forecast at discovermoosejaw.com and stream the radio anywhere and anytime from the Discover Moose Jaw app.
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0: party like it's 1999. I actually partied back in 1999. Not much anymore. Hi there, I'm Rob Carney. It's time for our Cross Saskatchewan checkup with CKSW 570's Hayden Michaels at SwiftCurrentOnline.com. Hayden, making news, a Manitoba man who, there's a crime spree in Swift Current, and he's now being released from custody. Can you flesh that out for us?
1: Yeah, that's Brody Carr. He was in Swift Current Provincial Court last Friday there via video from custody. And yeah, so he's got a couple of charges here, including theft under $5,000, which I always thought that was a bit of a weird amount to set it at. Like $4,999 is pretty big. $50, not so big, but that's all included there. And his conditions and stuff involve, you know, the co-op liquor store, the Walmart, all that stuff. Those are the kind of places he was involved with. Retail thefts, basically.
0: It kind of reminds me of the story about the kid who was taking the tour of the police station and saw the pictures of all the wanted people on the wall, and he said, why didn't they keep them when they took the picture? Right?
1: It's a good question.
0: Yeah. Hey, let's talk about a real feel-good story. Dory's House in Swift Current, a success story.
1: Yeah, so 5 years now since they reopened, they marked that with Dory Days. They had a week of celebrations there, all capping off with a barbecue last Friday. Free barbecue, open to the public from 3 to 6. Everyone was allowed to come by, have a burger, have a hot dog, learn about what it is they do, the beds that they offer, which are both shelter and treatment beds for emergency situations. So really good stuff. Happy to see them thriving here for about half a decade in the community. They were open before that, but they had to have a grand reopening 5 years ago, and it seems like that'll be the last one they need.
0: Awesome. Good news story, and you can read it at SwiftCurrentOnline.com. And one more thing I want to touch on, we did in Moose Jaw, we do across the province of Golden West Radio, our Taste of Summer Charity Barbecue is a big success over the course of the summer. We're wrapping that up, and you gave away the grand prize at SwiftCurrentOnline.com, and it's a pretty good one.
1: Yeah, so for the Taste of Summer Charity Barbecue here, we actually gave away, it was a Napoleon Grill, but running alongside us was the Field of Love campaign with our title sponsor, Lenz Plumbing and Heating in town, and they gave away what I think is the big one here, a Lennox furnace, which is a pretty good brand, and they gave it away not only for free, they're installing it for free and giving the winner, Maria Doyle, 12 years of free service.
0: That's absolutely awesome. Way to go, Lenz Plumbing and Heating.
1: Yeah, especially with the cold rolling through here right now, I'm guessing she's pretty excited and she's probably got a few jealous neighbors.
0: Yeah, that's really, really great. Hayden, thanks for the visit. Have a great day.
1: Yes, you too, Rob.
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0: classic hit from the Tragically Hip, Saskatchewan's best music. Monday, can't trust that day. Where have we heard that before? It's interesting, a study that came out last year found people who felt anxious on Mondays had 23% higher levels of the stress hormone cortisol months later, even among retirees. That suggests Mondays may be wired into our culture and biology more deeply than we'd like to admit. Another study found people smile less on Mondays. Several workplace and behavioral studies have found moods tend to bottom out early in the week and improve as Friday approaches. That makes sense, doesn't it? But we can change that. Try to smile at somebody today. I'm smiling right now. Can you hear it?
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1: Now, your Discover Moose Jaw weather.
9: Wind and heavy showers off and on throughout the day. Up to 40 millimeters is expected, accompanied by 60-kilometer-hour gusts from the northwest and a high of 12 degrees this afternoon. The showers taper off near midnight. The wind gusts continue, low of 5. And tomorrow brings a mix of sun and cloud and a high of 16. Find the full forecast at discovermoosejaw.com and stream the radio anywhere and anytime from the Discover Moose Jaw app.
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0: You're listening to Saskatchewan's Best Music. I'm Rob Kearney. Hey, in case you missed it earlier, we had Doris on the radio who was on just to tell me I was doing a good job and she loved the show. And then I mentioned, hey, you can, if you're listening, you can call me from anywhere in the province. Anytime. You can call or text 693-8000. Well, Bill gave me a call from Patchinac, Saskatchewan.
1: Patchinac, Saskatchewan, man. I'm up at the end of the road here. And I just thought that I did my schooling in Moose Jaw, and I hold Moose Jaw dear to my heart. And I'm a long ways from there right now, but I just thought I'd phone and wish you guys a good morning down there.
0: Now, where are you again?
1: Patchinac is about 100 kilometers north of Beauval, which is about an hour north of Green Lake, which is Buffalo Narrows, kind of central western North Saskatchewan, towards the Alberta border, almost, but way up here. Yeah.
0: And what do you do up there?
1: I took a contract to do a little bit of teaching up here.
0: Okay.
1: Just helping the local kids learn a little bit about trade school kind of stuff. So, yeah.
0: Very cool.
1: Nice little community.
0: You listening to the radio or are you streaming us?
1: I'm streaming it, yeah.
0: Okay. Yeah. Well, thanks for listening. I appreciate that. And I appreciate the phone call.
1: Well, you're welcome. I appreciate you guys. I listen to CHAB all the time. I got hooked on that when I was down there doing my electrical in probably the early 80s. So, yeah, it's been a long time.
0: Yeah.
1: Anyway.
0: Awesome. Well, Thanks for the call. Sure appreciate it.
1: You bet, man. Stay safe. Okay.
0: Okay.
1: Thank you.
0: Take care. Bye-bye. You know, you can do the same as Bill no matter where you are, anywhere in the world. You can stream all of our radio stations at Golden West Radio. Just check out your local Golden West website and click on Listen. And you can do that, like I said, from anywhere in the world. And if you're on vacation or if you've moved on, you can still come home by listening to the radio.
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1: Up to 40 millimeters of rain is expected on this cool and windy Monday. From the DiscoverMooseJaw.com newsroom, I'm Cameron Kosh. If you're preparing your garden for winter, don't be too quick to keep watering your trees and shrubs. Leslie Cornell, owner of Cornell Design and Landscaping, says trees and shrubs should experience some drought stress in the fall so they can prepare for winter. She added that one final deep watering in late October can help protect roots from freezing temperatures.
2: Go ahead, water your annuals, water your herbaceous perennials, let them all look gorgeous. Everything right now I've noticed with the cool temperatures, oh my goodness, the colors. Everything's greening and coloring up. It's very tempting to want to water everything.
1: Cornell says overwatering woody plants in the fall is one of the biggest mistakes homeowners can make. The Nature Conservancy of Canada is looking to raise $45,000 for a conservation project near Buffalo Pound Lake. The funding would be matched by the Joyce Gemmell Jensen Habitat Conservation Fund. Natural Areas Manager for Saskatchewan, Michael Burak, says protecting native prairie can help connect larger areas of habitat.
3: Every little bit that we can kind of conserve and make sure kind of stays grass side up is always really important. Some of these areas like the Buffalo Pound Lake kind of connect into larger tracts of unbroken native prairie.
1: The organization is looking to raise more than $1 million for the project. Property owners dealing with bats are reminded to not simply seal up the openings where animals are getting inside. Bats can be difficult to find in a building, and sealing an entrance can trap them. Species at Risk biologist Aaron Swordfager says that can create another problem.
4: Not only can the bats die inside the building because they can't get outside, but they could actually try to find another way out, which can increase the risk of having sort of a contact or having them get into where the humans are.
1: She says bats can enter through existing openings such as soffits, roof vents, and unscreened chimneys. The ministry recommends working with a wildlife control operator experienced with bat evictions. Square One Community is putting the fun in fundraising with a glow bowling event this month. Board President Della Ferguson says the event will support the organization's supportive housing program. She says participants can expect glow bowling and a variety of activities.
5: It's going to be extra fun, and we're hoping people will maybe get in the spirit of that and to have their glow-in-the-dark items on. Even if you wear white, that'll glow really well.
1: The Glow Bowl is September 27th from 4 to 6 p.m. at South Hill Bowling Center. More Saskatchewanians can now turn to their local pharmacy for treatment of strep throat and ear infections. Sean Slatt reports.
6: The provincial government has expanded its strep throat and ear infection program to more than 100 pharmacies across Saskatchewan. This includes three locations in Moose Jaw at Safeway Pharmacy, Rexall Drug Store, and the Shoppers Drug Mart on Main Street North. Pharmacists at participating locations can assess symptoms, conduct rapid strep tests, and prescribe medication as needed. The program has provided more than 1,000 services since its pilot launched last year, helping patients access care faster and closer to home. For Discover Moose Jaw News, I'm Sean Slatt.
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1: They went winless in six preseason games, and now they'll start playing for real. The Moose Jaw Warriors open up the Western Hockey League regular season Saturday when they welcome the Saskatoon Blades to Temple Garden Center. Assistant coach Rob Holine.
7: I think just from here, moving forward and forgetting about the exhibition season, it's the real thing now, and we gotta have a good week of practice here first and get some buy-in and start driving the bus the right way. Yeah, we just gotta keep working and it'll come.
1: The Regina Pats went 7-0 in the preseason. They open their regular season Friday night in Prince Albert, and the Swift Current Broncos start their season at home against PA Saturday. The U18 AAA Winmar Warriors played their first preseason game on the weekend, dropping a 6-5 overtime decision to the Legionnaires in Swift Current. A couple of Moose Jaw athletes put on a show in Canada West football action on the weekend as the U of S Huskies beat the Calgary Dinos 44-24. Keaton Belcher caught 7 passes for 180 yards and 2 touchdowns for the Huskies, while running back Javen Boynton electrified the crowd with an 81-yard touchdown run. The Regina Rams were the winners on the weekend as well, topping Manitoba 23-8. In Prairie Football Conference action, the Regina Thunder improved to 5-0 with a 37-13 win over the Saskatoon Hilltops. In case you missed it, the Saskatchewan Roughriders lost in Winnipeg 19-6 Saturday night. The 8-5 Riders get a bye this week. Their next game is a week from Friday in Vancouver against the BC Lions. And the Toronto Blue Jays beat Baltimore 8-1 yesterday. The Jays are just one game out of a wild card playoff spot. Check out today's sports roundup and more at discovermoosejaw.com.
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1: We've got wind and intermittent showers today, with between 30 and 40 millimeters expected to fall. A northwest wind gusts of 60 as we near a high of 12 degrees this afternoon. The showers taper off near midnight. Wind shifts to west, gusting to 60, low of plus 5. Some sunny breaks tomorrow, high 16. Periods of rain Wednesday, high 18. Thursday, sunny and 22. And for Friday, sun and cloud and a high of 24. Find the full forecast at discovermoosejaw.com and stream the radio anywhere and anytime from the Discover Moose Jaw app.
8: The Senate Committee on Agriculture and Forestry is bringing its food security study to Saskatchewan this week. Senators will be in Saskatoon on Monday and Tuesday, meeting with representatives from food access organizations, researchers, and agri-food businesses. The goal is to gain firsthand insight into the challenges and opportunities facing Canada's food system. And farmers are hoping for a return to warm, dry weather so they can continue with the harvest. Rain across the prairies has resulted in slow progress being made in all provinces, with harvests way behind the 5- and 10-year averages. Last week's crop report showed the harvest in Alberta was at 21% complete, 27% in Saskatchewan, and 28% in Manitoba. For Golden West, I'm Glendale Allen Vossler.
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11: Wind and heavy showers off and on throughout the day. Up to 40 millimeters is expected. Accompanied by 60 kilometer hour gusts from the northwest and a high of 12 degrees this afternoon. The showers taper off near midnight. The wind gusts continue, low of 5. And tomorrow brings a mix of sun and cloud and a high of 16. Find the full forecast at discovermoosejaw.com and stream the radio anywhere and anytime from the Discover Moose Jaw app.
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7: Wind and heavy showers off and on throughout the day. Up to 40 millimeters is expected, accompanied by 60-kilometer-hour gusts from the northwest and a high of 12 degrees this afternoon. The showers taper off near midnight. The wind gusts continue, low of 5. And tomorrow brings a mix of sun and cloud and a high of 16. Find the full forecast at discovermoosejaw.com and stream the radio anywhere and anytime from the Discover Moose Jaw app.
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10: Our next trip takes us 20 minutes outside Moose Jaw, west on the Trans-Canada, home to a population that swells during the school year. Carrimport is the largest official village in the entire province. The student population of Briarcrest College and Seminary and Briarcrest Christian Academy make the community larger than most official towns over the school year. The name derives from the fact that prior to being a village, Carrimport was a World War II British Commonwealth training base for pilots. Although the original runways are now defunct, the layout of the village was determined by the original runway placements, with plenty of education opportunities and quick, easy access to larger centers. The community also provides plenty of activities for all.
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1: Wind and rain with up to 40 millimeters expected to fall today. From the DiscoverMooseJaw.com newsroom, I'm Cameron Kosh. As temperatures begin to cool, now is a good time to start preparing your lawn and garden for winter. Leslie Cornell with Cornell Design and Landscaping says when it comes to your lawn, keep mowing as needed and make sure falling leaves don't build up.
2: But right now you want to keep those leaves off the lawn because they can lead to extra leaf mold and things like that over the winter because they hold the leaves down against the grass.
1: She added that leaves can be used in gardens as brown matter, helping them break down over the winter. More than 3,700 acres of Saskatchewan prairie have been protected through conservation work supported by the Joyce Gemmell Jessen Fund. Michael Burak, Nature Conservancy of Canada's Natural Areas Manager for Saskatchewan, says native grassland faces continued pressure from multiple sources.
3: The largest threats definitely habitat loss, but also fragmentation and degradation. So even if we do have pieces of prairie that are still left, the quality of the habitat is also being degraded by things like invasive species.
1: The fund has supported conservation projects in several areas of the province. September is one of the best times for property owners to safely evict bats from their homes or cabins. The Ministry of Environment says bats are now moving between their summer and winter homes. Aaron Swordfeger is a species at risk biologist with the Ministry of Environment.
4: September is one of the best times to do that. May is the other time. Because at this time of year, the young baby bats are able to fly.
1: A free permit from the ministry is required for bat evictions. A fundraiser for Square One Community will help support its work with people experiencing housing insecurity. Board President Della Ferguson says the organization's supportive housing program provides ongoing help to clients, and that support involves a lot of work behind the scenes.
5: That involves a lot of driving, it involves U-Hauls, it involves administration. There's so many things involved in this programming, and this will help support that.
1: The September 27th event will also feature a penny parade, unique games, and a 50-50 draw. More options are being offered in the province for the treatment of strep throat and ear infections. Here's Sean Slatt with the details.
6: The provincial government says more than 100 pharmacies are now offering strep throat and ear infection services, with 55 new locations added this month. Here in Moose Jaw, the services are offered at Safeway Pharmacy, Rexall Drug Store, and Shoppers Drug Mart Main Street North location. Trained pharmacists can now assess symptoms, perform rapid strep tests, and prescribe medication when appropriate. The province says the pilot program launched in 2025 to help patients access treatments closer to home. For Discover Moose Jaw News, I'm Sean Slott.
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1: They went winless in six preseason games, and now they'll start playing for real. The Moose Jaw Warriors open up the Western Hockey League regular season Saturday when they welcome the Saskatoon Blades to Temple Garden Center. 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
8: I think just from here, moving forward and forgetting about the exhibition season, it's the real thing now, and we got to have a good week of practice here first and get some buy-in and start driving the bus the right way. Yeah, we just got to keep working and it'll come.
1: The Regina Pats went 7-0 in the preseason. They open their regular season Friday night in Prince Albert, and the Swift Current Broncos start their season at home against PA Saturday. The U18 AAA Winmar Warriors played their first preseason game on the weekend, dropping a 6-5 overtime decision to the Legionnaires in Swift Current. A couple of Moose Jaw athletes put on a show in Canada West football action on the weekend as the U of S Huskies beat the Calgary Dinos 44-24. Keaton Belcher caught 7 passes for 180 yards and 2 touchdowns for the Huskies, while running back Javen Boynton electrified the crowd with an 81-yard touchdown run. The Regina Rams were the winners on the weekend as well, topping Manitoba 23-8. In Prairie Football Conference action, the Regina Thunder improved to 5-0 with a 37-13 win over the Saskatoon Hilltops. In case you missed it, the Saskatchewan Roughriders lost in Winnipeg 19-6 Saturday night. The 8-5 Riders get a bye this week. Their next game is a week from Friday in Vancouver against the BC Lions. And the Toronto Blue Jays beat Baltimore 8-1 yesterday. The Jays are just one game out of a wild card playoff spot. Check out today's sports roundup and more at discovermoosejaw.com.
0: Now, your Discover Moose Jaw weather.
1: We've got wind and intermittent showers today, with between 30 and 40 millimeters expected to fall. A northwest wind gusts of 60 as we near a high of 12 degrees this afternoon. The showers taper off near midnight. Wind shifts to west, gusting to 60, low of plus 5. Some sunny breaks tomorrow, high 16. Periods of rain Wednesday, high 18. Thursday, sunny and 22. And for Friday, sun and cloud and a high of 24. Find the full forecast at discovermoosejaw.com and stream the radio anywhere and anytime from the Discover Moose Jaw app.
9: 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January, $838.50, up $11.40. Spring wheat, Minneapolis, September, $7.30. Hard red winter wheat, September, $294.70. Wheat, September, $707, down 16 and a quarter. Corn, September, $510, down a quarter. Oats, September, $356, up $1.75. Soybeans, September, $1,285 and a quarter, up $5. Soybean meal, September, $345, down $2. Soybean oil, September, $69.01. Feeder cattle, September, $339.75. Live cattle, October, $220.12. Lean hogs, October, $80.45. The Canadian dollar is 71 cents, and crude oil, West Texas Intermediate, 108. For Golden West, I'm Glendalee Allen Vossler.
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7: Now, your Discover Moose Jaw weather.
8: Wind and heavy showers off and on throughout the day. Up to 40 millimeters is expected, accompanied by 60-kilometer-hour gusts from the northwest and a high of 12 degrees this afternoon. The showers taper off near midnight. The wind gusts continue, low of 5. And tomorrow brings a mix of sun and cloud and a high of 16. Find the full forecast at discovermoosejaw.com and stream the radio anywhere and anytime from the Discover Moose Jaw app.
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12: Off to a small town located midway between Weyburn and Assiniboia on Highway 13. Ogama, which was incorporated in 1912, is a vibrant rural community. The pioneers had selected the name Omega, which is a Greek word for end, since at the time the settlement was at the end of the rail line. However, they weren't able to register that name. It was already taken by another community. So, the settlers then changed the name Omega to Ogama, a Cree word meaning big chief. Ogama is also home to Saskatchewan's only full-service tourist train operation, Southern Prairie Railway, a 44-ton diesel engine that seats 75 passengers and is a popular tourist destination in the summer.
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1: Rainy and a low of 5 tonight in the DiscoverMooseJaw.com newsroom. I'm J.D. Houghton. It's a wet and windy start to the work week, with between 30 and 40 millimeters expected to fall in the Moose Jaw area throughout today. While there may be some areas seeing up to 50 millimeters, meteorologist Janelle Gurgley says we may avoid the worst of it.
2: So it does look like Moose Jaw should be in the clear for the heaviest amounts, but we don't have a lot of confidence of where those are going to lie as it's shifting from run to run.
1: She says the heaviest amounts will skirt around the city in a band stretching between Saskatoon and Regina before tapering off overnight. The fifth annual Little Chicago Show and Shine brought hundreds of vehicles and plenty of foot traffic to downtown Moose Jaw on Saturday. Downtown Moose Jaw Association member Leslie Campbell says the event provides a boost for our downtown businesses.
3: Beautification of downtown Moose Jaw, and so this is a fundraiser but also an amazing event that also has great economic impact for our downtown.
1: Around 430 vehicles took part, with live music and activities also adding to the day. Association Chair Alex Carlton says bringing that many people downtown is what the event is all about.
4: I think we're right around 430, so it's a big show. Anytime you can get that many cars, and especially this many people all out on the street, it's a fantastic day for our businesses.
1: Carlton says this year's dry weather also helped bring out a strong crowd after rain fell throughout much of last year's show. Feel Good Day returns to Moose Jaw tomorrow, with this year's fundraising supporting Gymtastics. Discover Moose Jaw's TJ England has more.
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1: Saskatchewan Retro Game Con drew a record crowd to Moose Jaw over the weekend. The two-day event featured more than 130 vendors, along with tournaments, cosplay, and free play gaming. Co-creator Jared Dormer says the previous attendance record was surpassed before the first day was even over.
6: We've already broken our record from last year in just one day, and so today we're going to find out at the end.
1: Last year's event drew roughly 1,100 people, plus about 300 children under 10. And want to do some grilling before the summer ends? You may want to know more about this recall before firing up that barbecue. With more, here's Cameron Kosh.
7: Health Canada says some Cuisinart grill brushes could leave more than just a little char behind. The metal bristles can detach from the brush and stick to your grill or food. If swallowed, those bristles could cause serious internal injuries that may require surgery. The recall affects brushes included in two Cuisinart grill sets, and we have photos of the sets and more in our full story online. For Discover Moose Jaw News, I'm Cameron Kosh.
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1: After a winless preseason, the Moose Jaw Warriors now look toward their 2026-2027 Western Hockey League opener on Saturday. Moose Jaw will welcome the Saskatoon Blades to Temple Garden Center for a 6 o'clock puck drop. The Regina Pats went 7-0 in the preseason. They open their regular season Friday night in Prince Albert, and the Swift Current Broncos start their season at home against PA on Saturday. Moose Jaw's U18 AAA squad opened their preseason last night with a 6-5 overtime loss to the Swift Current Legionnaires. Head coach Trevor Weisgerber said that he liked the team's effort in their first preseason game.
8: For the most part, I thought we were above pucks, and we did a pretty good job on our forecheck. I think just on a few of those goals, we'll watch some video and show it tomorrow, but I think we just need to do a better job boxing out. I think they scored 3 or 4 goals just around the net, banging pucks in.
1: The Widmar Warriors continue their preseason tomorrow night in Regina at 8 o'clock. Over to high school football, the Central Cyclones improved to 2-0 on the season, shutting out Weyburn 37-0 on Saturday. Peacock dropped their third in a row, losing 6-2 to Estevan. They are back in action this weekend against Swift Current. In nine-a-side football, the Vanier Vikings dropped their season opener 49-22 to Indian Head on Friday. The Vikings are off until September 25th. And the Toronto Blue Jays continue their homestand tonight as they kick off a series against the Detroit Tigers. We want your local sports scores and stories. 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
5: Today, we're expecting 30 to 40 millimeters of rain and a risk of a thunderstorm. North winds 20 to 60 kilometers an hour and a high of 12. Tomorrow, a mix of sun and cloud, west winds at 30 kilometers an hour, high of 16. Wednesday, periods of rain with a high of 18. Thursday, sunny with a high of 22. And Friday, a mixture of sun and cloud with a high of 24. Find the full forecast at discovermoosejaw.com and stream the radio anywhere and anytime from the Discover Moose Jaw app.
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5: The TSX is up by 88 points. The Dow is at zero. NASDAQ is down by 40 points. And the Canadian dollar is trading at 71.9 cents U.S.
10: 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Well, construction continues on South Hill in Moose Jaw. Work continues on Cottle Street from 1st Southwest through Main Street South and from 1st Southeast to 2nd Avenue Southeast. And while intersections are open in that area, we are advised that there is two-way traffic flow on Main Street South between Highway 2 and Maple Street. The intersection at 2nd Southeast expected to close on Wednesday, weather permitting. 5th Avenue Northwest still closed from Hall all the way down to Caribou Street. Construction continues downtown on 1st Northwest between Fairford and High Streets. And still work going on Saskatchewan highways as well. Highway 1 eastbound at Herbert. You'll need to slow down in that neck of the woods. There's some construction in the Grenfell area too. Trans-Canada Highway in both directions. Do make sure that you slow down to 60 kilometers per hour or less in these conditions in those orange zones. Electric Lunch coming up.
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10: Hi, I'm Rob Kearney. Welcome to a rainy day on Monday. 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We're going to start with one for Lynn, who actually requested this song just before the Electric Lunch on Friday, but I missed it or forgot about it. I can't remember. See what I did there? For many, this is a trip back to 1985. The theme song to the movie Mad Max Beyond Thunderdome, the third installment of the post-apocalyptic Mad Max series, where Mel Gibson is at the mercy of a nefarious leader named Anti-Entity, played by Tina Turner, who's determined to secure her power over Australia's Barter Town. We don't need another hero. Memory music.

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2: Hi, Electric Lunch.
3: Hi, Rob. It's Monty calling from the northwest end of Regina.
2: How's the rain treating you today, Monty?
3: She's coming down real good.
2: Yeah, it's coming down hard.
3: I keep checking the downspouts to make sure we're not going to have a flooded basement.
2: Yeah, did that happen to you earlier this year?
3: No, but something I want to avoid.
2: Yeah, good for you.
3: Yeah, I'm thinking of, have you ever seen The Rain by CCR?
2: Okay, I know why you're thinking about that.
3: Okay, yeah, and Rob, I just want to send this out to all the mental health advocates here in the rainy part of the province.
2: Gotcha, pal.
3: Have a good day, sir.
2: You too. See ya.

0: 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You'll hear news, sports, weather, community events, and we'll keep it fun. Oh, and more great music.
1: Like this one. A special song for a special girl on her birthday. Happy birthday, Summer. It's the Tragically Hip on the Electric Lunch.

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1: Hi.
0: Hi.
1: I was wondering if I could hear As Those Years Go By.
0: Years Go By. Mash McCon?
1: Really?
0: Yeah.
1: Unreal.
0: Why is that unreal? Why is that unreal?
1: I was thinking it was Mash McCon, but I wasn't sure.
0: Yeah.
1: It blows me away.
0: I'm glad I'm blowing you away.
1: Yeah.
0: Who's this?
1: This is Lloyd.
0: Yeah, I thought it was you, Lloyd. Okay, pal, thanks for listening.
1: Yeah. Okay.
0: Okay, see ya.

0: That's a great old tune. Thanks again for listening and the request, Lloyd. Appreciate it. I knew somebody was going to request this song today. I predicted it in my own mind. It's coming up.
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great old song for Daryl and Regina. And fitting that we play it today with all the rain coming down across the province. Just looked at weather radar. There's no end in sight. It just keeps swooping around southern and central Saskatchewan. You know, Daryl, I got a set of drums for Christmas, I think it was. Maybe when I was about 4 years old. I still remember those drums. And I tried to learn how to play the drums with that song. It was, you know, an easy song to drum to. But I wasn't at 4 years old, I wasn't catching the drum beats. So I was like,

I was like drumming to the lyrics. It didn't work. My dad didn't like that set of drums either. Eventually, those drums turned into targets for street hockey. True story. Carpenters for Gord tuned in from Humboldt. Electric Lunch.

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1: This just in on the text line at 693-8000. Mayor Sharon Schoenberg, Assiniboia, Canada. Happy Monday, Rob. If time, how about we liven up this hour with a little Walking on Sunshine by Katrina and the Waves. Have a great day. I replied, that's what we need. She replied, exactly, my friend. Let's go.

0: We do, in fact, have sunny breaks in the forecast tomorrow.
1: 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Thanks for listening to The Electric Lunch. My boy Aubrey's been waiting patiently for Shania Twain. She's next.
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8: If you were hoping inflation would take a vacation, it appears it booked the trip and then charged itself a fuel surcharge. Statistics Canada says inflation held steady at 3% in August. The good news? Grocery prices are finally behaving themselves, rising 2.8%, which is actually slower than overall inflation for the first time in more than 2 years. The bad news? Rent keeps climbing, travel costs are climbing, and filling up the family truck feels a bit like making a mortgage payment. Gas prices were up nearly 23% from a year ago, although that's actually an improvement from July. Apparently, that's what passes for good news these days. Meanwhile, airline travelers are paying more thanks to fuel surcharges and changing travel patterns, proving that even your vacation needs a vacation from higher prices. So inflation isn't really getting worse, but it's not getting much better either. 3% remains the magic number. Your grocery card is still lighter than your receipt, and your wallet continues its long-running weight loss program. I'm Rob Carney.
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12: 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It's been 25 years since the 9/11 attacks in New York, and we all remember where we were that day. But do you remember where the price of crude oil was? And what has oil done since then? The 9/11 attacks triggered numerous Middle East conflicts, economic challenges, and social adjustments, changing almost every part of our daily lives. Take oil, for example. The price of the U.S. benchmark West Texas Intermediate oil was trading at $28 US a barrel before the 9/11 attack. By the end of 2001, it fell to around 18, but then moved steadily higher to about 140 US a barrel during the commodity boom that peaked in 2008. It then sank to 40 US following the financial collapse. Since then, it's traded in a range between 40, except for in COVID when it briefly dropped to negative 40, and around 100, where it's at today. What will happen in the markets in the next 25 years? Who knows? So all the more reason to proactively manage your investment opportunities and risks and hedge your commodity exposures. 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
18: The Senate Committee on Agriculture and Forestry is bringing its food security study to Saskatchewan this week. Senators are in Saskatoon today and tomorrow, meeting with food access groups, researchers, and agri-food innovators. The goal is to gain first-hand knowledge into the challenges and opportunities facing Canada's food system as the committee examines ways to strengthen food security nationwide. Federal Agriculture Minister Heath MacDonald spending last week with producers and processors in southern Alberta. The minister's outreach included stops at a multi-generational farm near Bow Island, a Tabor sweet corn operation in Barnwell, and several major food processing facilities in the Lethbridge area. Those included a pea protein processor, canola crushing and refining operation, and a grain milling facility. MacDonald says hearing directly from producers and processors helps government better understand the opportunities and challenges facing the sector. For farmers in many areas, a rainy Monday morning wasn't the start to the week they had been hoping for. What we'd like to see is a return to warm, dry weather so harvest can continue. Rain across the prairies has resulted in slow progress being made. With all of the rain, we've been hearing more reports of lodging and shelling and a growing concern about crop quality. It all depends on crop staging, but problems range from bleaching and staining to sprouting being reported. Add to that, some areas of the prairies also seeing a light frost over the weekend. Damage to late maturing crops will depend on how cold it got and for how long. It's been a challenging harvest in many areas. Provincial crop reports last week put harvest in Alberta at 21% complete, Saskatchewan at 27%, and Manitoba at 28%. With the light frost we told you about, there's also the potential now for nitrates developing for grazing animals. Reports show even a light frost, as some areas saw this weekend, can be a concern. A light frost, -1 to -2 degrees, for a few hours, can damage leaves, but often doesn't kill the plant. Roots continue taking up nitrates, but the damaged leaves cannot convert it to protein efficiently, causing nitrates to accumulate in the plant. Nitrate levels typically peak 3 to 5 days after a frost, making this the highest risk period for grazing, whereas killing frost is generally less likely to trigger additional nitrate accumulation because it kills the plant, shutting down its transport system. Alberta beef producers and the BC Cattlemen's Association are working together to connect BC livestock producers facing feed shortages and wildfire impacts with Alberta producers who may have feed, pasture, or cattle feeding capacity. The collaboration builds on BCCA's existing Access to Feed program, which connects livestock producers in need with producers and suppliers who have resources. And a couple of changes in Saskatchewan to tell you about. Sask Oilseeds and Saskatchewan Pulse Growers will both see changes to their board of directors. Sask Oilseeds says the organization has acclaimed 4 growers to the board of directors. Newly acclaimed or returning directors include John Fair, Caitlin Lake, Margaret Rigetti, and Ed Schaefer. And Saskatchewan Pulse Growers are saying goodbye to a 6-year veteran. Terry Yuzwa is stepping down from the board in January. He also served as chair of Pulse Canada. Rob Rigetti, a producer from Moose Jaw, has been acclaimed to the organization's 9-member board. Also returning to the board for another 3-year term are B.J. Hobrick of Hazenmore and Winston Van Staveren of Creelman. For Golden West, I'm Glendalee Allen Vossler.
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19: Another strong storm system is going to be impacting Saskatchewan as we go forward through the day today, so be careful as you're traveling across the region. I'm meteorologist Drew Lerner for the Golden West Radio Network. A low-pressure system coming north out of the Montana-North Dakota border area will locate near Regina as we go into mid-morning, and the storm will very quickly move to the Dauphin-Manitoba area by the time we get to mid-evening. During the course of the day, though, the low-pressure system will intensify greatly, causing some strong wind along with moderate to locally heavy rainfall. The storm system is going to be producing 15 to 35 millimeters of moisture across many areas, mostly from Lake Diefenbaker up towards the Kamsack-Kenora area and southward to the U.S. border and also into Manitoba. The storm will come with some significant wind as well. We'll look for wind speeds gusting between 50 and 70 kilometers per hour this afternoon, mostly near and south of Highway 1 and also from the Regina area, maybe eastern parts of the Lake Diefenbaker area up towards Quill Lakes. We'll see those two areas impacted by the wind most significantly. Now, there will be some local rain totals of 35 to 45, maybe 50 millimeters in a few spots, but the storm system is going to be moving fairly quickly, so I don't expect to see that kind of heavy rain occurring very broadly. Nonetheless, if you're traveling across the region, anticipate some reduced visibilities, some gusty surface wind speeds, and certainly an ugly day in general. Now, it will get better fairly quickly overnight tonight, but we'll have some lingering showers occurring across parts of the region tomorrow, and we'll finally see somewhat quieter weather occurring on Wednesday. However, there is going to be one more disturbance that occurs along the U.S.-Canada border on Wednesday. This is likely likely to spread some more showers across those areas as we go forward through the day. Another trace to around, maybe 8 or 9 millimeters will come with that event. The temperatures this week are going to be chilly, especially today with that new storm system and the rain. We'll see upper single digits and teens in the wettest areas, teens in the rest of the province. We'll look for teens and lower 20s most often in the rest of the region as we go forward through the next few days. We'll look for nighttime lows running in the single digits with a few lower teens once in a while. The warmest weather will come late in the week and into the weekend. We could see some middle 20 degree temperatures in a few areas in the southwest. 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
20: When we think about the first days of September, thoughts centered around the new school year are always top of mind, but there's one aspect of back to school that doesn't involve writing supplies or new wardrobe additions. It's about money rules. RBC Royal Bank has issued something of an advisory for post-secondary students heading back to class, specifically those who are living in shared accommodation. Having a roommate has always been commonplace, but with rising housing costs, sharing accommodation is becoming even more prevalent. According to census data, this living arrangement grew more than 50% between 2001 and 2021. It was also the fastest growing living arrangement for people between the ages of 20 and 34 in the 2021 census. The bank says this type of living arrangement is more affordable, but it also means shared financial responsibilities, including sometimes uncomfortable conversations about who pays for what. Well, to smooth those waters, the bank has produced what it calls the Roommate Money Guide, outlines some basic rules, and how to plan for the inevitable what-ifs. I'm Paul Martin.
21: Heartland Livestock Market Report. It's Brett Jensen reporting from the Swift Current Yards. Just under 600 head in our feeder pre-sort yearling sale here this morning, and here's how it went. The 6-weight steers trading from $5 to $5.60. The 7-weight steers trading from $5.15 to $5.67. The 8-weight steers trading from $3.27 to $4.95. The 9-weight steers trading from $4.64 to $4.74. Right at 1,000, they bring $4.41 into the heifer trade. The 6-weight heifers trading from $4.42 to $4.83. The 7-weight heifers trading from $4.38 to $4.75. The 8-weight heifers trading from $4.10 to $4.63. The 9-weight heifers trading from $3.76 to $4.27. The 1,000-pound range heifers trading from $3.70 to $3.94. And 1,100 pounds, $3.30 to $3.68 are up next. Pre-sort internet sale is going to be rescheduled. It was scheduled for September 24th. It is rescheduled to be held in conjunction with the regular Tuesday sale, September 22nd. That'll be a Tuesday, September 22nd, selling at 9:30 in the morning. For further information, give us a call, 773-3174. 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

0: 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Hi, I'm Terry, and we are proud to have been helping the Heartland for over 50 years.
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3: Heavy showers with the risk of a thunderstorm. 30 to 40 millimeters of rain possible today. High of 12. Tomorrow, a mix of sun and cloud with breezy west winds. High of 16. And Wednesday, periods of rain with a high of 18. Find the full forecast at discovermoosejaw.com and stream the radio anywhere and anytime from the Discover Moose Jaw app.
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12: Time for a trip 2 hours northeast of Moose Jaw to Ituna, Saskatchewan. Ituna was incorporated as a village in 1910. Just over 50 years later, the community reached town status. Its unique name originates from a combination of things. The desire for the Grand Trunk Railway to name all of its towns in alphabetical order, that and ancient history. There was Fenwood, Goodeve, Hubbard, then a name beginning with the letter I was needed. Today, hunters travel from all over the place as they're known for the local nesting grounds for waterfowl. The community of Ituna has now been around for over 100 years, and it's home to hundreds of residents. A small town rich in Ukrainian heritage and big city amenities.
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1: Rainy and a low of 5 tonight in the DiscoverMooseJaw.com newsroom. I'm J.D. Houghton. It's a wet and windy start to the work week, with between 30 and 40 millimeters expected to fall in the Moose Jaw area throughout today. While there may be some areas seeing up to 50 millimeters, meteorologist Janelle Gurgley says we may avoid the worst of it.
2: So it does look like Moose Jaw should be in the clear for the heaviest amounts, but we don't have a lot of confidence of where those are going to lie as it's shifting from run to run.
1: She says the heaviest amounts will skirt around the city in a band stretching between Saskatoon and Regina before tapering off overnight. The fifth annual Little Chicago Show and Shine brought hundreds of vehicles and plenty of foot traffic to downtown Moose Jaw on Saturday. Downtown Moose Jaw Association member Leslie Campbell says the event provides a boost for our downtown businesses.
3: Beautification of downtown Moose Jaw, and so this is a fundraiser but also an amazing event that also has great economic impact for our downtown.
1: Around 430 vehicles took part, with live music and activities also adding to the day. Association Chair Alex Carlton says bringing that many people downtown is what the event is all about.
4: I think we're right around 430, so it's a big show. Anytime you can get that many cars, and especially this many people all out on the street, it's a fantastic day for our businesses.
1: Carlton says this year's dry weather also helped bring out a strong crowd after rain fell throughout much of last year's show. Feel Good Day returns to Moose Jaw tomorrow, with this year's fundraising supporting Gymtastics. Discover Moose Jaw's TJ England has more.
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1: Saskatchewan Retro Game Con drew a record crowd to Moose Jaw over the weekend. The two-day event featured more than 130 vendors, along with tournaments, cosplay, and free play gaming. Co-creator Jared Dormer says the previous attendance record was surpassed before the first day was even over.
6: We've already broken our record from last year in just one day, and so today we're going to find out at the end.
1: Last year's event drew roughly 1,100 people, plus about 300 children under 10. And want to do some grilling before the summer ends? You may want to know more about this recall before firing up that barbecue. With more, here's Cameron Kosh.
7: Health Canada says some Cuisinart grill brushes could leave more than just a little char behind. The metal bristles can detach from the brush and stick to your grill or food. If swallowed, those bristles could cause serious internal injuries that may require surgery. The recall affects brushes included in two Cuisinart grill sets, and we have photos of the sets and more in our full story online. For Discover Moose Jaw News, I'm Cameron Kosh.
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1: After a winless preseason, the Moose Jaw Warriors now look toward their 2026-2027 Western Hockey League opener on Saturday. Moose Jaw will welcome the Saskatoon Blades to Temple Garden Center for a 6 o'clock puck drop. The Regina Pats went 7-0 in the preseason. They open their regular season Friday night in Prince Albert, and the Swift Current Broncos start their season at home against PA on Saturday. Moose Jaw's U18 AAA squad opened their preseason last night with a 6-5 overtime loss to the Swift Current Legionnaires. Head coach Trevor Weisgerber said that he liked the team's effort in their first preseason game.
8: For the most part, I thought we were above pucks, and we did a pretty good job on our forecheck. I think just on a few of those goals, we'll watch some video and show it tomorrow. But I think we just need to do a better job boxing out. I think they scored 3 or 4 goals just around the net, banging pucks in.
1: The Windmar Warriors continue their preseason tomorrow night in Regina at 8 o'clock. Over to high school football, the Central Cyclones improved to 2-0 on the season, shutting out Weyburn 37-0 on Saturday. Peacock dropped their third in a row, losing 6-2 to Estevan. They are back in action this weekend against Swift Current. In nine-a-side football, the Vanier Vikings dropped their season opener 49-22 to Indian Head on Friday. The Vikings are off until September 25th. And the Toronto Blue Jays continue their homestand tonight as they kick off a series against the Detroit Tigers. We want your local sports scores and stories. 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
5: Today we're expecting 30 to 40 millimeters of rain and a risk of a thunderstorm. North winds 20 to 60 kilometers an hour and a high of 12. Tomorrow, a mix of sun and cloud, west winds at 30 kilometers an hour, high of 16. Wednesday, periods of rain with a high of 18. Thursday, sunny with a high of 22. And Friday, a mixture of sun and cloud with a high of 24. Find the full forecast at discovermoosejaw.com and stream the radio anywhere and anytime from the Discover Moose Jaw app.
10: 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David Shadnowick, Assistant Vice President of Grain for CN Rail.
11: We moved anywhere between over 550 and 580,000 metric tons of grain in each of those 2 weeks. So that's historically strong. And it was like that through the month of August. We just had Statistics Canada, of course, release the stocks estimates as of July 31st. And it confirmed that grain stocks on farm in Western Canada were something like around 6.5 million tons compared to 4 million the same time last year. So more grain available, pretty strong domestic and export market fundamentals, and just greater availability of grain year over year was contributing to strength in demand for grain movement, demand for hopper cars.
10: He notes weather across the prairies is starting to affect supply chain activity across the prairies. For Golden West, I'm Glendalee Allen Vossler.
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10: Today we have showers with the chance of a thunderstorm and up to 40 millimeters of rain possible, high of 12. Tomorrow, a mix of sun and cloud with west winds easing near noon, high of 16. And Wednesday, rain at times with a high of 18. Find the full forecast at discovermoosejaw.com and stream the radio anywhere and anytime from the Discover Moose Jaw app.
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14: The town of Ben Goff is located at the gateway to the Big Muddy Valley, 145 kilometers southeast of Moose Jaw, an area filled with an abundance of natural treasures and magnificent scenery. The town was named after famous cartoonist John Wilson Ben Goff. The agriculture and ranch-based community offers access to a broad spectrum of recreational facilities for all seasons, including the Ben Goff and District Regional Park in the summer and curling and skating rinks in the winter. Another popular attraction is the Gateway Festival, a music-filled, family-friendly event which swells Ben Goff's population with spectators coming from far and wide each summer.
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1: 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I'm J.D. Houghton. Dozens of volunteers helped turn the Temple Garden Center into a destination for gamers and collectors over the weekend. Saskatchewan Retro Game Con brought visitors, vendors, and special guests together for its two-day event. Co-creator Jared Dormer says organizers hope the convention's impact extends beyond the venue.
15: We were hoping that to pack hotels and restaurants. We hope that people felt the impact of this thing on the weekend, and we just can't wait to keep bringing it back every year.
1: Organizers say that they plan to bring the convention back next year. For the people behind the wheel, Saturday's Little Chicago Show and Shine was a chance to show off their rides and connect with other car enthusiasts. Ryan Collinger made the drive from Saskatoon with his red 1938 Ford complete with flames. He says meeting new people and checking out different vehicles is what keeps him coming back.
16: The show in general is just great. I think this is great for the community. Just being here and the drive down and seeing different vehicles and meeting new people, what it's all about.
1: Moose Jaw's Brian Kefford has been part of the show all 5 years and brought two vehicles this time around. Kefford says he's watched the event continue to grow.
17: They always get a great turnout. There seems to be more and more every year, and a lot of different cars from a lot of different communities, and really good for the downtown area.
1: Around 430 vehicles filled downtown Moose Jaw for this year's show, with Kefford calling it a true community effort. Periods of heavy rain are moving through Moose Jaw and much of southern Saskatchewan today. With cool temperatures and nearly 15 millimeters of rain already on the ground, meteorologist Janelle Gurgley says this is one day you may want to stay inside for.
18: There is some winds with this system as well as it pushes through, so it's really not going to be a nice afternoon.
1: The rain will taper off overnight, bringing a brief reprieve before another lighter system moves in on Wednesday. Gymtastics is getting some extra support from Moose Jaw Co-op's Fuel Good Day this month. Discover Moose Jaw's TJ England reports.
19: The local nonprofit currently has more than 600 children registered in its programs, and athletes, parents, and coaches will be out at participating co-op locations throughout September 15th. Community members can also pick up fresh co-op bakery cookies, with all the cookie proceeds going to Gymtastics. The organization says the fundraising will help with its continued growth and future facility plans. Feel Good Day returns Tuesday, September 15th. For Discover Moose Jaw News, I'm TJ England.
1: And before you fire up that barbecue for another summer meal, you may want to check your grill tools. With more, here's Cameron Kosh.
20: A grill brush isn't supposed to become part of the meal, but Health Canada says that's a possibility with some Cuisinart products. 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If they're swallowed, they could cause serious internal injuries and may require surgery. The recall covers two Cuisinart grill sets. You can find photos and more information in our full story online. 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
1: After a winless preseason, the Moose Jaw Warriors now look toward their 2026-2027 Western Hockey League opener on Saturday. Moose Jaw will welcome the Saskatoon Blades to Temple Garden Center for a 6 o'clock puck drop. The Regina Pats went 7-0 in the preseason. They open their regular season Friday night in Prince Albert, and the Swift Current Broncos start their season at home against PA on Saturday. Moose Jaw's U18 AAA squad opened their preseason last night with a 6-5 overtime loss to the Swift Current Legionnaires. Head coach Trevor Weisgerber said that he liked the team's effort in their first preseason game.
21: For the most part, I thought we were above pucks, and we did a pretty good job on our forecheck. I think just on a few of those goals. We'll watch some video and show it tomorrow, but I think we just need to do a better job boxing out. I think they scored 3 or 4 goals just around the net, banging pucks in.
1: The Windmar Warriors continue their preseason tomorrow night in Regina at 8 o'clock. Over to high school football, the Central Cyclones improved to 2-0 on the season, shutting out Weyburn 37-0 on Saturday. Peacock dropped their third in a row, losing 6-2 to Estevan. They are back in action this weekend against Swift Current. In nine-a-side football, the Vanier Vikings dropped their season opener 49-22 to Indian Head on Friday. The Vikings are off until September 25th. And the Toronto Blue Jays continue their homestand tonight as they kick off a series against the Detroit Tigers. We want your local sports scores and stories. 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
19: Today, we're expecting 30 to 40 millimeters of rain and a risk of a thunderstorm. North winds 20 to 60 kilometers an hour and a high of 12. Tomorrow, a mix of sun and cloud. West winds at 30 kilometers an hour, high of 16. Wednesday, periods of rain with a high of 18. Thursday, sunny with a high of 22. And Friday, a mixture of sun and cloud with a high of 24. Find the full forecast at discovermoosejaw.com and stream the radio anywhere and anytime from the Discover Moose Jaw app.
22: Taking a look at the markets, canola, November, $824.20, up $7. January, $835.70, up $8.60. Spring wheat, Minneapolis, September, $7.30. Hard red winter wheat, September, $293.95. Wheat, September, $707. Corn, September, $510, down 25 cents. Oats, September, $357.75, up $1.75. Soybeans, September, $1,285 and a quarter, up $5. Soybean meal, September, $345, down $2. Soybean oil, September, $69.36, up 35 cents. Feeder cattle, September, $343.40, up $5.57. Live cattle, October, $222.15, up $2.47. Lean hogs, October, $79.37, down $2.15. The Canadian dollar is 71 cents, and crude oil, West Texas Intermediate, 108. For Golden West, I'm Glendalee Allen.

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0: A song that's just packed with references to photography and movies. It's the Jay Giles Band from 82. That is Freeze Frame, one of the greatest hits of all time. On the rainy Monday drive home, at least rainy for many of us, which is the last thing we're looking for to start the new week as we try to get harvest in the bin in Saskatchewan. Your latest local forecast in a moment. Tracy Chapman is on the way. Another good weekend for the Toronto Blue Jays. They took 2 of 3 from Baltimore. And maybe the best news of all is that Vladdy Guerrero Jr. finally hit his first home run at the Rogers Centre this year. It's hard to believe it's taken him this long, but he got her done. And maybe that's a good sign. Maybe the Jays are really going to heat up now. 12 games to go in the season. Toronto's still one back of the final American League wildcard spot. One game behind. The chase continues tonight as the Jays host Detroit. 5 o'clock first pitch on our 3 Blue Jay network stations. 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

0: Your music, your memories, the greatest hits of all time. Love changes everything. That is Honeymoon Suites. I'm Barry Weiss. Hey, if rainy days and Mondays get you down, like the song says, I bet you today has really got you in the dumps, because it's Monday and it's pretty darned rainy in some parts of the province. The kids are splashing through the puddles on their way home from school. Watch for them in the school zones and keep your radio right here for more great memories coming up. It's Aerosmith in a few minutes and some crazy talk from Chilliwack next.
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1: Now, your Discover Moose Jaw weather.
10: Today we have showers with the chance of a thunderstorm and up to 40 millimeters of rain possible, high of 12. Tomorrow, a mix of sun and cloud with west winds easing near noon, high of 16. And Wednesday, rain at times with a high of 18. 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

0: Your music, your memories, and a little mumbo jumbo. It's Chilliwack's Crazy Talk on the Monday Drive Home. I'm Barry Weiss. Back to 1998, a number one song from Aerosmith. I don't want to miss a thing.
1: I could stay away.

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1: 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And Moose Jaw's co-op Good Fuel Days returns tomorrow. 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
9: I'm Tim McLeod, MLA for Moose Jaw North. 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
5: Off to Briarcrest we go, located 45 kilometers southeast of Moose Jaw off Highway 339. The Briarcrest College and Seminary was originally founded as the Briarcrest Bible Institute in the village back in 1935, which has since moved. In the 40s, it was decided that a larger facility was needed for the increasing number of students, and the airbase in Caronport became the school's new home. The school, however, continued to honor its early history by retaining the name of Briarcrest as its birthplace. Along with the community center, library, skating and curling rinks, the village is also home to the Briarcrest and District Museum, which boasts 12 theme rooms showcasing the district's rich past in the former school building.
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1: Rainy and a low of 5 tonight in the DiscoverMooseJaw.com newsroom. I'm J.D. Houghton. It's a wet and windy start to the work week, with between 30 and 40 millimeters expected to fall in the Moose Jaw area throughout today. While there may be some areas seeing up to 50 millimeters, meteorologist Janelle Gurgley says we may avoid the worst of it.
2: So it does look like Moose Jaw should be in the clear for the heaviest amounts, but we don't have a lot of confidence of where those are going to lie as it's shifting from run to run.
1: She says the heaviest amounts will skirt around the city in a band stretching between Saskatoon and Regina before tapering off overnight. The 5th annual Little Chicago Show and Shine brought hundreds of vehicles and plenty of foot traffic to downtown Moose Jaw on Saturday. Downtown Moose Jaw Association member Leslie Campbell says the event provides a boost for our downtown businesses.
3: Beautification of downtown Moose Jaw, and so this is a fundraiser but also an amazing event that also has great economic impact for our downtown.
1: Around 430 vehicles took part with live music and activities, also adding to the day. Association Chair Alex Carlton says bringing that many people downtown is what the event is all about.
4: I think we're right around 430, so it's a big show. Anytime you can get that many cars and especially this many people all out on the street, it's a fantastic day for our businesses.
1: Carlton says this year's dry weather also helped bring out a strong crowd after rain fell throughout much of last year's show. Feel Good Day returns to Moose Jaw tomorrow with this year's fundraising supporting Gymtastics. Discover Moose Jaw's TJ England has more.
5: 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Fuel Good Day will take place at the Ross Park, South Hill, and Marketplace gas bars, as well as the Moose Jaw Co-op Agro Center. 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
1: Saskatchewan Retro Game Con drew a record crowd to Moose Jaw over the weekend. The two-day event featured more than 130 vendors along with tournaments, cosplay, and free play gaming. Co-creator Jared Dormer says the previous attendance record was surpassed before the first day was even over.
6: We've already broken our record from last year in just one day, and so today we're going to find out at the end.
1: Last year's event drew roughly 1,100 people plus about 300 children under 10. And want to do some grilling before the summer ends? You may want to know more about this recall before firing up that barbecue. With more, here's Cameron Kosh.
7: Health Canada says some Cuisinart grill brushes could leave more than just a little char behind. The metal bristles can detach from the brush and stick to your grill or food. If swallowed, those bristles could cause serious internal injuries that may require surgery. The recall affects brushes included in two Cuisinart grill sets, and we have photos of the sets and more in our full story online. For Discover Moose Jaw News, I'm Cameron Kosh.
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1: After a winless preseason, the Moose Jaw Warriors now look toward their 2026-2027 Western Hockey League opener on Saturday. Moose Jaw will welcome the Saskatoon Blades to Temple Garden Center for a 6 o'clock puck drop. The Regina Pats went 7-0 in the preseason. They open their regular season Friday night in Prince Albert, and the Swift Current Broncos start their season at home against PA on Saturday. Moose Jaw's U18 AAA squad opened their preseason last night with a 6-5 overtime loss to the Swift Current Legionnaires. Head coach Trevor Weisgerber said that he liked the team's effort in their first preseason game.
8: For the most part, I thought we were above pucks, and we did a pretty good job on our forecheck. I think just on a few of those goals, we'll watch some video and show it tomorrow. But I think we just need to do a better job boxing out. I think they scored 3 or 4 goals just around the net, banging pucks in.
1: The Windmar Warriors continue their preseason tomorrow night in Regina at 8 o'clock. Over to high school football, the Central Cyclones improved to 2-0 on the season, shutting out Weyburn 37-0 on Saturday. Peacock dropped their third in a row, losing 6-2 to Estevan. They are back in action this weekend against Swift Current. In nine-a-side football, the Vanier Vikings dropped their season opener 49-22 to Indian Head on Friday. The Vikings are off until September 25th. And the Toronto Blue Jays continue their homestand tonight as they kick off a series against the Detroit Tigers. We want your local sports scores and stories. Email sports at discovermoosejaw.com.
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5: The rain will end this evening, then we'll have a cloudy sky with around 5 millimeters of rain with northwest winds gusting to 60 kilometers an hour. Low of 6. Tomorrow, mainly cloudy with northwest winds easing in the afternoon, high of 14. Wednesday, periods of rain with a high of 17. Thursday, sunny with a high of 22. And Friday, cloudy with possible showers, high of 17. Find the full forecast at discovermoosejaw.com and stream the radio anywhere and anytime from the Discover Moose Jaw app.
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5: The TSX is up by 5 points. The Dow is down by 152 points. NASDAQ is down by 146 points. And the Canadian dollar is trading at 71.9 cents U.S.
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0: your music, your memories. Spirits in a Material World, that is Sting. And I'm Barry Weiss. Today is National Boss Employee Exchange Day, a day where bosses and employees are encouraged to switch roles. Don't you wish you knew that at 8 o'clock this morning, rather than this time of the afternoon? One guy we'd like to swap out for sure, I think, is the weatherman, because this is not the forecast we need to bring in the harvest at this time of year. Your latest local details coming up on the radio in just a moment, and always available 24/7 on the free app you can download to your smartphone. More of the greatest hits of all time coming up. Rod Stewart in a few minutes. We've got a great barbecue rock song from BTO on the way, and a tune that won Grammy Award nominations for Eddie Money. Take me home tonight after these.
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10: The rain will end this evening, then give us a cloudy sky, low of 6. Tomorrow, mainly cloudy with the winds easing in the afternoon, high of 14. And Wednesday, periods of rain with a high of 17. Find the full forecast at discovermoosejaw.com and stream the radio anywhere and anytime from the Discover Moose Jaw app.
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0: day.
1: That's Michael Bublé. I'm Barry Weiss. Heart is standing by when the greatest hits of all time continue. A tough weekend for our Saskatchewan Roughriders, losing the Banjo Bowl to Winnipeg 19-6. 6 points is all we could muster, which was a little disappointing and a little surprising for sure. With the loss, things tighten up in the CFL West. The Riders now just one game ahead of both BC and Calgary. So the time to start getting some guys back from injury and to start winning again is absolutely right now. The Riders have a bye this week. Their next action coming up September 25th in BC against the Lions.
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6: The rain will end this evening, followed by clouds, low of 6. Tomorrow, a mainly cloudy day with lighter winds in the afternoon, high of 14. And Wednesday, rain at times with a high of 17. Find the full forecast at discovermoosejaw.com. 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
11: The community of Rockland is nestled in the Wood Mountain Uplands, approximately 18 kilometers north of the Canada-U.S. border, and less than a two-hour drive from Moose Jaw. One of only four unglaciated areas in North America, it allows nature enthusiasts, geologists, and paleontologists rare opportunities to study their crafts and travelers who appreciate the wild beauty of the province. Prehistoric remains have been found in this area, dating as far back as 425 million years. Aboriginal people also left a rich heritage of Stone Age culture in the area, such as stone hammers, grinding tools, and arrowheads. Some of these relics can still be found at the Tourism Information Station. And just a stone's throw away east of town, you'll find the Rockin' Beach, where you can enjoy camping and boating in the summer, or just sit and take in the view.
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1: 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I'm J.D. Houghton. Dozens of volunteers helped turn the Temple Garden Center into a destination for gamers and collectors over the weekend. Saskatchewan Retro Game Con brought visitors, vendors, and special guests together for its two-day event. Co-creator Jared Dormer says organizers hope the convention's impact extends beyond the venue.
2: We were hoping that to pack hotels and restaurants. We hope that people felt the impact of this thing on the weekend, and we just can't wait to keep bringing it back every year.
1: Organizers say that they plan to bring the convention back next year. For the people behind the wheel, Saturday's Little Chicago Show and Shine was a chance to show off their rides and connect with other car enthusiasts. Ryan Collinger made the drive from Saskatoon with his red 1938 Ford complete with flames. He says meeting new people and checking out different vehicles is what keeps him coming back.
3: The show in general is just great. I think this is great for the community. Just being here in the drive down and seeing different vehicles and meeting new people, what it's all about.
1: Moose Jaw's Brian Kefford has been part of the show all 5 years and brought two vehicles this time around. Kefford says he's watched the event continue to grow.
4: They always get a great turnout. There seems to be more and more every year, and a lot of different cars from a lot of different communities, and really good for the downtown area.
1: Around 430 vehicles filled downtown Moose Jaw for this year's show, with Kefford calling it a true community effort. Periods of heavy rain are moving through Moose Jaw and much of southern Saskatchewan today. With cool temperatures and nearly 15 millimeters of rain already on the ground, meteorologist Janelle Gurgley says this is one day you may want to stay inside for.
5: There is some winds with this system as well as it pushes through, so it's really not going to be a nice afternoon.
1: The rain will taper off overnight, bringing a brief reprieve before another lighter system moves in on Wednesday. Gymtastics is getting some extra support from Moose Jaw Co-op's Fuel Good Day this month. Discover Moose Jaw's TJ England reports.
6: The local nonprofit currently has more than 600 children registered in its programs, and athletes, parents, and coaches will be out at participating co-op locations throughout September 15th. Community members can also pick up fresh co-op bakery cookies, with all the cookie proceeds going to Gymtastics. The organization says the fundraising will help with its continued growth and future facility plans. Feel Good Day returns Tuesday, September 15th. For Discover Moose Jaw News, I'm TJ England.
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7: A grill brush isn't supposed to become part of the meal, but Health Canada says that's a possibility with some Cuisinart products. 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If they're swallowed, they could cause serious internal injuries and may require surgery. The recall covers two Cuisinart grill sets. 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
1: After a winless preseason, the Moose Jaw Warriors now look toward their 2026-2027 Western Hockey League opener on Saturday. Moose Jaw will welcome the Saskatoon Blades to Temple Garden Center for a 6 o'clock puck drop. The Regina Pats went 7-0 in the preseason. They open their regular season Friday night in Prince Albert, and the Swift Current Broncos start their season at home against PA on Saturday. Moose Jaw's U18 AAA squad opened their preseason last night with a 6-5 overtime loss to the Swift Current Legionnaires. Head coach Trevor Weisgerber said that he liked the team's effort in their first preseason game.
8: For the most part, I thought we were above pucks, and we did a pretty good job on our forecheck. I think just on a few of those goals. We'll watch some video and show it tomorrow, but I think we just need to do a better job boxing out. I think they scored 3 or 4 goals just around the net, banging pucks in.
1: The Windmar Warriors continue their preseason tomorrow night in Regina at 8 o'clock. Over to high school football, the Central Cyclones improved to 2-0 on the season, shutting out Weyburn 37-0 on Saturday. Peacock dropped their third in a row, losing 6-2 to Estevan. They are back in action this weekend against Swift Current. In nine-a-side football, the Vanier Vikings dropped their season opener 49-22 to Indian Head on Friday. The Vikings are off until September 25th. And the Toronto Blue Jays continue their homestand tonight as they kick off a series against the Detroit Tigers. We want your local sports scores and stories. 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
9: 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Statistics Canada says inflation held steady at 3% in August. The good news? Grocery prices are finally behaving themselves, rising 2.8%, which is actually slower than overall inflation for the first time in more than 2 years. The bad news? Rent keeps climbing, travel costs are climbing, and filling up the family truck feels a bit like making a mortgage payment. Gas prices were up nearly 23% from a year ago, although that's actually an improvement from July. 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I'm Rob Carney.
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6: The rain will end this evening, then we'll have a cloudy sky with around 5 millimeters of rain with northwest winds gusting to 60 kilometers an hour, low of 6. Tomorrow, mainly cloudy with northwest winds easing in the afternoon, high of 14. Wednesday, periods of rain with a high of 17. Thursday, sunny with a high of 22. And Friday, cloudy with possible showers, high of 17. 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
6: The TSX is up by 5 points. The Dow is down by 152 points. NASDAQ is down by 146 points. And the Canadian dollar is trading at 71.9 cents U.S.
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12: Strong grain stocks and export demand helping to drive rail shipments in August. David Shednowick, Assistant Vice President of Grain for CN Rail.
13: We moved anywhere between over 550 and 580,000 metric tons of grain in each of those 2 weeks. So that's historically strong. And it was like that through the month of August. We just had Statistics Canada, of course, release the stocks estimates as of July 31st. And it confirmed that grain stocks on farm in Western Canada were something like around 6.5 million tons compared to 4 million the same time last year. So more grain available, pretty strong domestic and export market fundamentals, and just greater availability of grain year over year was contributing to strength in demand for grain movement, demand for hopper cars.
12: He notes weather across the prairies is starting to affect supply chain activity across the prairies. For Golden West, I'm Glendale Allen Vossler.
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0: Well, a happy Sioux Studio to you too. Phil Collins, one of the greatest hits of all time, the Monday Drive Home. I'm Barry Weiss, and we get Monday Night Football tonight, the first Monday Night Football game of the year with the Broncos and the Chiefs locking up tonight at 6 o'clock. And because Travis Kelce is the Chiefs tight end, we'll likely see a whole bunch of Taylor Swift tonight as well. Sometimes I wonder if I'm watching an NFL game or a Taylor Swift video tribute, you know? Just gets a little out of hand sometimes. The thing around us that's really out of hand is our weather. We once again today got a significant dump of moisture in some parts of the province. We'll tell you what the days ahead hold with your latest local forecast coming up in just a sec. And one of rock and roll's great driving songs from Golden Earring is coming right up.
1: We know you're busy. You've got work, kids, hobbies, maybe a cat that thinks it's the boss. We get it. That's why we're busy, too, gathering all the day's local news and stuffing it into one handy-dandy email just for you. 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
16: The rain will end this evening, then give us a cloudy sky, low of 6. Tomorrow, mainly cloudy with the winds easing in the afternoon, high of 14. And Wednesday, periods of rain with a high of 17. 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

0: Your music, your memories, and Nickelback with This Afternoon, one of the greatest hits of all time. I'm Barry Weiss. Looking ahead through the week, there's a few things going on in the province you may want to check out. In Saskatoon, the 2026 CCMA Awards are happening this week. The best in Canadian country music being saluted there. In Beachy, the 58th annual Western Days go this week, one of the oldest indoor rodeos in the province. Also, for hockey fans, the SJHL season starts on Friday. And listen, I'm sure there's some fun stuff happening near you, too, beyond what I've just mentioned. So check out the fun on the community events section on all six of our provincial web portals. 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
14: The rain will end this evening, followed by clouds, low of 6. Tomorrow, a mainly cloudy day with lighter winds in the afternoon, high of 14. And Wednesday, rain at times with a high of 17. 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

Well, it's been a rainy Monday across a good chunk of Saskatchewan. You can get the rainfall totals first thing tomorrow morning with Rob Carney in the morning right here. He'll have the stuff for you. I'm Barry Weiss. Here's new sensation, In Excess.

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10: In the late 1800s, the community of Lumsden was commonly known as Happy Hollow, later renamed after a Canadian Pacific Railway chief engineer, Hugh D. Lumsden. Lumsden was officially incorporated as a town in 1905 after outgrowing their village status. 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It's also home to the Duck Derby and the Great Pumpkin Scarecrow.
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